I'll never forget the day my daughter looked up at me and said, Mommy, when I grow up, I want to be a radio DJ like you. And I said, oh, I'm sorry, honey, that's impossible. You either have to grow up or you become a radio DJ. You can't do both.

0: Do you ever have bug bites and you have no idea where you got them? Hey there, it's Lisa Berry. That itch just drives you crazy. Well, I found out there's just a couple of remedies that if you've got the itch, you might want to try these because they're not typical things. You can put ice on it. 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
4: Ephesians 2:10 says, "For we are his workmanship, created in Christ Jesus for good works, which God prepared ahead of time for us to do." That word workmanship means that we are God's masterpiece, and he works in us for his will and for his glory. We're not perfect. When we look in the mirror, we don't see a perfect creature, but God made us his masterpiece. The word says in Christ Jesus. So if we're going to be his workmanship, we must know Christ. And by knowing Christ, we're able to see and engage in the good works that he's prepared for us ahead of time.
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0: perfectly.
1: Hey there, it's Lisa Berry. Well, if you just started listening to the station, first of all, thank you. Second of all, I hope you're going to give it a little bit longer, even though the songs might not be quite as familiar to you. More than likely, the reason that you haven't turned away yet is because you're encouraged by what you hear. Even if maybe your past experience with the church or Christians hasn't been the greatest, what you're feeling from the songs is authentic, because that's God reaching out to you and wanting to encourage you and comfort you. Please don't judge Christianity by Christians. Some are good examples and some not, just like anywhere. What you're feeling is God's love, and that is always authentic. So thanks for listening, and I hope it's the beginning of a very long friendship.
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Exodus 14:14 says, "The Lord will fight for you. You only need to be still." 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

0: How many times have you brought an avocado home to make guacamole only to find that it's too green? I tried to cover for it by cutting it in smaller pieces, but when my husband ate it, he's like, what are these lumps? What is this? It wasn't ripe. I'm sorry. Well, now I found out. You know what you can do? You can take the avocado, wrap it up in some tin foil, set the oven to 200 degrees, and just let it be in there for 10 or 15 minutes. You don't want to warm it up. You just want it in there long enough to get soft. Apparently, cooks do it all the time.
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4: Joshua 1:9 says, haven't I commanded you? 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Twice in chapter 1, God tells Joshua, be strong and courageous. 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Joshua's most powerful weapon was God's presence in his life. One thing we may need today is greater boldness. 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
0: Let's see what God's got in store for today's forecast. Here's your Bridge weather.
5: Becoming mostly cloudy across western Kentucky with a 70% chance of showers and storms. Highs at 83. A 70% chance of showers and thunderstorms tonight. Few severe storms possible. Lows down to 68. Thursday, scattered showers and storms early. Then becoming partly sunny. The severe weather threats are low. Highs at 85. Mainly clear Thursday night. Lows will dip to 66. Friday, sunny to mostly sunny. A decent day. I'm 14. First Alert meteorologist Byron Douglas.
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0: you're good.
1: Hey there, my name is Brant. Producer Sherry is here too. We have a Facebook page for the show if you want to interact there. If you're still on Facebook, it's just Brant Hansen page on Facebook. So Hansen is H-A-N-S-E-N. Brant Hansen page. We'd love to see you there.

105.7 The Bridge, your connection to hope and music. Jeremiah 29:11 says, "For I know the plans I have for you, declares the Lord, plans to give you hope and a future."

0: You need to be a good person on an airplane. That's what this article is all about, like how to be a good person.
1: Okay.
0: One thing it says is don't talk to the people next to you. Don't be the conversation, which just kills me because as an introvert, that's the one place where I actually feel this is good. And, like, I can talk here.
1: And why is that? Why are you so comfortable on an airplane and not in other social situations?
0: I thought about it. It's because I know in a social situation, I'm always thinking, should I leave? Should I leave? Should they leave? Are they going to leave? Like, I'm always wondering, is it over?
1: Okay.
0: I never know when the conversation is over.
1: Okay.
0: On a plane, my new friend here is belted in.
1: They're not going anywhere.
0: No, he can't leave.
1: Okay.
0: So what's he going to do about it?
1: Well, that's why maybe it's not a good thing, because he can't leave. So you never know. That doesn't say, well, that doesn't mean he doesn't want to.
0: What I'm trying to say is understand that if you're that person,
1: uh-huh,
0: and you understand that what might be a trap for you is somebody else's big opportunity. So please try to see it that way.
1: Okay.
0: If you would, please.
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3: Philippians 4:6 says, be anxious for nothing, but in everything by prayer and supplication with thanksgiving, let your requests be made known to God. Worry is something that we all face. It's in our thoughts, steals our peace, distracts us from trusting God. But this verse in the Bible gives us clear truth. Instead of carrying anxiety, we bring everything to God in prayer. Notice it says in everything, not just the big things, but the small things too. God cares about it all. And we don't come empty. We come with thanksgiving, remembering what he's already done.
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0: Hey there. You may be experiencing a little bit of, who are these people if you're new to the show? My name is Brant, by the way. Producer Sherry's here to let you know a little bit about ourselves. Sherry's really cool.
1: Thank you.
0: Super smart.
1: Thank you.
0: I am...
1: You're smart.
0: Thank you.
1: Mm-hmm.
0: I have Asperger's syndrome.
1: Right.
0: We talk about that. I think that gives me a leg up in the communications business.
1: Also...
0: I have no idea. I just thought I would.
1: It does because of honesty and being genuine and authentic.
0: Yeah, thank you.
1: Mm-hmm.
0: You filled that in there. Here's the thing. We have something called the rules for the show. And here's rule number one, in case you're new to the show. Let's read this real quick. The one rule. This show probably isn't what you think. That's our first rule. You think you've heard this before, like it's the typical radio show if you're new to it, but it's really not, honest. It may take you a bit, too, to realize it, but this show isn't about people trying to be cool or how awesome I, Brant, am, and we'd sure be in trouble if it were. I'm a nerd. It's not about a desperate need for attention or ratings or trying to be shocking or crazy to make a splash. We're not even trying to make you a better Christian or better American or a better anything, really. Shoot, it's not about me or even about you. And that's a pretty crazy thing to say in the radio business. Even crazier, we're doing a Christian radio show and it's not about Christianity. Ultimately, and we hope this shines through in time, this show is about Jesus. We believe he is alive and his kingdom is the good news, particularly for the poor, the outcast, the lonely, and the marginalized. It's good news for all of us.

0: A tip for you. It's true. A lot of people say when they get on a plane, they don't want to have a conversation.
1: Mm-hmm.
0: But if you come armed with good stuff, you can start one. Believe me, I don't have great social skills, but I know how to do this.
1: On a plane.
0: So we'll role play for you on a plane. Imagine this. You be in the middle seat. You're a lady who's in the middle seat. I'm a guy.
1: Got it.
0: And I'll be coming down the aisle and I'll sit down.
1: Okay.
0: So here we go on an airplane.
1: All righty.
0: Okay, I'll start. Hey, lady.
1: Hey.
0: Did you see the captain? Did you see him?
1: No, I did not see
0: him. I bet he didn't have an eye patch, did he?
1: I didn't see him.
0: Here's why. Pirates had eye patches so that they could go below decks where it's dark,
1: uh-huh.
0: and one eye wouldn't have adapted to the sunlight, so the pupil wouldn't be dilated improperly. Not a concern on an airplane.
1: Right.
0: Because you don't have below decks.
1: Yeah.
0: Hence, no eye patch.
1: Uh-huh. Can you excuse me so I can get to the restroom, please?
0: Oh, yeah.
1: Thank you.
0: Absolutely.
1: Thanks.
0: Yeah.
1: Appreciate it.
0: Okay, good. Good. Good.
1: And in your mind, that went well.
0: Oh. Yeah. By the end, you were asking me questions about how to go somewhere else or whatever, but it was a give and take.
1: There was a conversation and give and take. You're right. Congratulations.
0: You're welcome.
1: That's good.
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Exodus 14:14 says, "The Lord will fight for you. You only need to be still." 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

0: Love these stories. Maybe you have one. If you could think about this, something, sometime you've been shown forgiveness by somebody, shown grace by somebody in a way that you'll never forget the rest of your life. We'd love to hear that story. It may be a big thing, it may be a small thing, but just something that you'll never forget. Call us if you want. You just leave a message at 855-90-BRANT. Love to hear your story.
1: My name is John, and I'm parents for JP time and time again. I was a drug addict and alcoholic for years, and they set an example that only Christ could. They set an example. I can't even talk. I can't even say it, because if it wasn't for them, I wouldn't be where I'm at. Their example of forgiving me helped me to see how Christ also forgives me.
0: Hey, you know what's weird? 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
3: Romans 12:2 says, "Do not be conformed to this age, but be transformed by the renewing of your mind, so that you may discern what is the good, pleasing, and perfect will of God." 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We are now controlled by the nature of God, the transformed mind.
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4: Romans 12:2 says, "Do not be conformed to this age, but be transformed by the renewing of your mind, so that you may discern what is the good, pleasing, and perfect will of God." 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From a caterpillar to a butterfly, we are changing from the sinful man to the man created, recreated in Christ. So the thoughts that we think, the trials that we go through, the things that conflict with our flesh don't have to control us. We are now controlled by the nature of God, the transformed mind.
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1: Let's see what God's got in store for today's forecast. Here's your Bridge weather.
6: Becoming mostly cloudy across western Kentucky with a 70% chance of showers and storms. Highs at 83. A 70% chance of showers and thunderstorms tonight. Few severe storms possible. Lows down to 68. Thursday, scattered showers and storms early. Then becoming partly sunny. The severe weather threats are low. Highs at 85. Mainly clear Thursday night. Lows will dip to 66. Friday, sunny to mostly sunny. A decent day. I'm 14. First Alert meteorologist Byron Douglas.
1: More than songs. More than words. Welcome to The Bridge.

0: Hey, I'm Brant, and producer Sherry is here too. Thank you for listening. If you're new to the show, it works like this. I bring the content. Sherry just gets to enjoy. And that's, am I jealous? A little bit. A little bit.
1: Of my position?
0: Yeah,
1: of
0: not just knowing being able what's to listen next. To the quality that is
1: just
0: brought in.
1: Always back on your heels wondering how it's going to impact you.
0: She tries to control the quality.
1: That's
0: She's
1: true.
0: Quality control.
1: That's true.
0: Right, but you can't control it.
1: That's true
0: no
1: too.
0: No one can.

0: Interesting study about the cool people from high school. This study says, and I'm trying not to be gleeful because that would be wrong.
1: It would be.
0: I don't want to be that kind
1: of
0: person.
1: You don't want to gloat, no.
0: Study says that the cool people have more problems adapting later on in life, mm-hmm. to life, and that the uncool people have a little better.
1: And you admittedly were in which crowd?
0: I'm just saying that the cool people. Wondered if you found that in your own life. Wonder if you found that to be true. Like they're the ones, because they say they just have a harder time adapting. Mm. Like the rest of the world doesn't work that way or something. What do you think?
2: Let's see. I was definitely not in a cool group. But I remember they're all doing pretty well, actually. No, that's not true.
1: Yeah. Somebody here wants it to be true, I think.
0: Well, then we'll disregard your anecdotal evidence.
1: And go with the study.
0: Yeah, if it doesn't confirm my thesis. So here's a stat that might surprise you. I don't know. Nearly half the people who have credit cards are carrying around debt on those cards. 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
5: Joshua 1:9 says, "Haven't I commanded you? Be strong and courageous. Do not be afraid or discouraged, for the Lord your God is with you wherever you go." Twice in chapter 1, God tells Joshua, be strong and courageous. And then in verse 18, Joshua passes it on to the people. Above all, be strong and courageous. Joshua's most powerful weapon was God's presence in his life. One thing we may need today is greater boldness. If you're feeling called to be bold, remember that God is with you and he's the one that inspires you and gives you the words to say.
6: That was Pastor John Whitaker of Buck Creek Baptist Church. 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

0: You know how you buy a car, they put a little manual in the glove compartment, and you know, most of us never actually look at it until we sell it, and then we're proud that we kept the manual. Like, see?
1: Manual's still here. In top condition. This manual has not been touched.
0: It's never been opened. And that proves that this car is in great shape. My point was that, you know, there's manuals that come along with things. Well, how about this show? We have a little introductory manual, but here's a rule for the show. Just so you know, real quick, rule number three, everyone is welcome. And that means everybody, Democrats, Republicans, atheists, agnostics, Protestant, Catholic, young, old, hip people, not hip people, married people, single, divorced, pro-choice, pro-life, white, black, Hispanic, Pacific Islander, whatever, artists, jocks, loners, depressed people, Joel Osteen fans, John Piper fans, tall, short, thin, thick, freaks of all kinds, you are welcome here. We're freaks too. We're misfits. And we love you.

0: Yeah, this was a legit study. They found that the cool people in the cool crowd don't do as well after high school. Like, mm-hmm. because they were cool. Like, it left them without the ability to adapt to the rest of life, which is just really interesting. I happen to think there might be some validity to this.
1: And that's because?
0: I wasn't cool.
1: Okay.
0: And still am not. So I'll cling to whatever I possibly can. But curious what you think.
2: Well, I would have to say, and I went to a really small school. I graduated in a class of 40 people. Mm-hmm. So, with the advent of Facebook, of course, I can keep up with all of their lives. And I would have to say that, yes, I can sit here and think of, you know, person after person who was considered, quote, popular, that, yes, it does seem like they don't have the happy life that maybe they would want.
1: Or that you thought they were going to have because they were so popular.
0: Yeah.
2: Yes. Yes, that everything would turn out perfect for them.
1: Mm-hmm.
0: Thing is, like, the guys, I went to a very small school, too, and the guys from my high school who could tackle everybody, mm-hmm. like, they can't tackle me now.
1: What?
0: Because the law says they can't.
2: Yeah, because you could sue them.
0: I can.
2: If they tackled you.
1: Yeah, this is going in a different direction here, Jennifer.
0: That card has been taken out of their hand.
1: And now they don't know what to do with life.
0: And so if they were to stick me in a locker right now, it would be like, okay, well then, charges.
2: Yeah.
3: 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The Bridge.

0: You know, some things are just blindingly obvious, but we don't ever talk about it. And then one of them is this. It's like the big secret or something. The happy people aren't the successful ones necessarily. I mean, it might be, but it's people who serve other people. They're the happy ones. It's just, I've seen this 1,000 times in my own life. Like, the people who are servants wind up being joyful. They want to, even in, I've seen it, me do it. Like, on a given day, if I decide I'm going to serve people today, I wind up having a better day, quote unquote.
1: A lot of times that's the answer for me.
0: Yeah, totally.
1: Just get eyes and thoughts off of myself and onto helping someone else.
0: But it's so funny because it's like that most people would agree with that. But we still, I think we're bombarded with this other idea that no, this stuff, this status, this person, this, if you've achieved this, you'll, like, it does not work. And no one that achieves all that stuff, you can't look at them and go, oh, yeah, you're right. See, all happy? It's like, it doesn't work. Hey, you know what's weird? 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
3: 2 Corinthians 10:4 says, the weapons of our warfare are not of the flesh, but are powerful through God for the demolition of strongholds. We demolish arguments and every proud thing that is raised up against the knowledge of God, and we take every thought captive to obey Christ. We are among the most connected generation, but we're also the most anxious generation. There are a lot of destructive thoughts that come to our mind on a daily basis. Those thoughts, not every thought belongs in the mind of Christ. And as a believer, you have the mind of Christ. Take every thought captive. Make it obedient to Christ. Recognize when an intrusive thought comes into your mind and say, that does not belong there. And through the power of God working in me, I will claim that and take it captive to make it obedient to Christ. Live redeemed, live transformed today in the power of God.
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4: 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From a caterpillar to a butterfly, we are changing from the sinful man to the man created, recreated in Christ. So the thoughts that we think, the trials that we go through, the things that conflict with our flesh don't have to control us. We are now controlled by the nature of God, the transformed mind.
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1: Let's see what God's got in store for today's forecast. Here's your Bridge weather.
6: Becoming mostly cloudy across western Kentucky with a 70% chance of showers and storms. Highs at 83. A 70% chance of showers and thunderstorms tonight. Few severe storms possible. Lows down to 68. Thursday, scattered showers and storms early. Then becoming partly sunny. The severe weather threats are low. Highs at 85. Mainly clear Thursday night. Lows will dip to 66. Friday, sunny to mostly sunny. A decent day. I'm 14. First Alert meteorologist Byron Douglas.
1: 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The Bridge.

0: Hey there, my name is Brant. Producer Sherry is here too, and she produces a podcast every day. So if you can't listen to the whole show, you can catch all of that. Plus, we have time getting stuff deeper. And
1: we have some really great extra stuff on there right now.
0: It's been really interesting. We hope you like it. It's called the Brant and Sherry Oddcast, if you want to find it. It's at all the usual podcast places.

0: Rules are awesome things. I really like rules a lot, but they don't change anybody. They can be wise. They can be very helpful, but they don't change anybody's heart, really. You know what does? Grace. Sometimes you never forget it. When somebody shows you grace, sometimes you never, ever forget it. Love these stories.
1: Hi, this is Angie. I was in a car accident. I was at a two-way stop, and I pulled out, and I did not see a truck coming. The guy who was driving the truck showed me incredible grace to the point that he wanted to offer one of his vehicles for me to drive since it was my only vehicle. And I was so impressed that I sent him a thank you note. It's odd to be in an accident and find someone with so much grace.
0: So here's a stat that might surprise you. I don't know. 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
2: Joshua 1:9 says, "Haven't I commanded you? Be strong and courageous. Do not be afraid or discouraged, for the Lord your God is with you wherever you go." Twice in chapter 1, God tells Joshua, be strong and courageous. And then in verse 18, Joshua passes it on to the people. Above all, be strong and courageous. Joshua's most powerful weapon was God's presence in his life. One thing we may need today is greater boldness. If you're feeling called to be bold, remember that God is with you and he's the one that inspires you and gives you the words to say.
3: That was Pastor John Whitaker of Buck Creek Baptist Church. 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There's always a way forward. Welcome to the bridge.

0: Huh, this is a huge industry. I did not know. The fake study guide industry.
1: What?
0: There's another fake study guide about one of my, my book.
1: Really?
0: Yeah, it's the Men We Need study guide.
1: There was already one, right?
0: This is by a different lady.
1: Wow.
0: And I just wish...
1: Do they use your artwork and everything?
0: No. It's okay. Called The Men We Need study by Brandi Hansen study guide by this lady, another lady. But it's like...
1: I didn't know you could do that.
0: I don't think you're supposed to. Okay. I don't even mind. I just wish that they would read the book because I look inside. You can look inside on Amazon. I'm like, you guys aren't even reading my book.
1: You're just making stuff up.
0: I don't know what you're studying.
1: I had no idea. Look, I'm going to get out here and make one of your book.
0: Peggy, please read the book first.

0: Here's the thing about welcoming people. Maybe you're good at this. Some people are just naturally, they just get it. When they decide to follow Jesus, they're like, well, look, I'm not going to be scandalized by anybody. I'm going to welcome everybody. It's not saying everything anyone ever does is fine. It's not looking past right and wrong. It's just looking at Jesus and going, how did he treat people? Remember there was a woman that was caught doing something horribly embarrassing to her? I mean, she was humiliated and she was being executed for it in front of men. Like just adding insult and injury to a life of insult and injury. And Jesus comes along and he loves her before she'd ever turned around, before she'd ever said, I'm sorry. Isn't that incredible?
1: It is.
0: He didn't walk up to her and he wasn't like, okay, well, where are you on this first? Okay, I'll defend you. No, he defended her first. Like, you're welcome at Jesus's table, saint, sinner, whatever you consider yourself, you're welcome. And the same thing goes with our show. We just want you to know that whatever your background is, whatever your present is, you're welcome here too, because Jesus has been that way with us. And then he takes us and he changes us, hopefully in some wonderful ways. We've seen it happen, but it's after he welcomes us first.
2: 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Welcome to the Bridge.

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0: grateful for you.
1: An awesome sci-fi question for you. We want to know what you think about this. Imagine an alien offers you a deal. He wants you to sing the Star Spangled Banner at Yankee Stadium tonight in front of 40, 50,000 people. Okay. Would you do it if he only paid you $10?
2: Well, I think the sci-fi thing doesn't... Why are we doing it? Like, I feel like you're shoehorning an alien into this story. We could have just said, would you sing at Yankee Stadium for $10?
1: Because
2: why is it sci-fi?
1: Because I want to shoehorn an alien into everything.
2: Just so we're
1: pretty
2: clear.
1: Just curious, because some people would be like, that'd be a worst nightmare. Other people, yeah.
2: Okay.
1: I'd like to do it. I'd do it right now. So an alien, Caitlin, you ready for this? An alien, okay, strangely enough, is tasked with finding someone to sing the Star Spangled Banner at Yankee Stadium tonight. He is willing to offer you $10 to do it. Do you do it?
2: Done. Wow, that was quick.
3: I would have paid him $10.
1: Okay,
3: to do
1: that's
3: it.
1: What I was.
3: So, I mean, maybe $10 is great.
1: Well, forget that scenario. Let's say he charges you $100. Would you do it for $100? He charges you.
3: Yes.
1: The key thing is, you know, Caitlin, is to start low.
2: Yeah. I know.
1: You can't be like, oh, say, ooh, can you see?
2: Because that's pretty right there, but at Rockets, you have a problem.
1: I sound good at Rockets, too.
3: Yeah.
1: But the point is, most people. Hey, I'm Brant, and her name is Sherry.
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4: Galatians 2:20 says, I have been crucified with Christ, and I no longer live, but Christ lives in me. The life I now live in the body, I live by faith in the Son of God who loved me and gave himself for me. This verse has death language and life language. 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And without Christ, we are helpless to overcome the sins and tribulations that this world throws at us. But in the life of Christ, through the power of the Spirit working in us, we can have and live the abundant life. 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
3: 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From a caterpillar to a butterfly, we are changing from the sinful man to the man created, recreated in Christ. 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We are now controlled by the nature of God, the transformed mind.
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0: Let's see what God's got in store for today's forecast. Here's your Bridge weather.
5: Becoming mostly cloudy across western Kentucky with a 70% chance of showers and storms. Highs at 83. A 70% chance of showers and thunderstorms tonight. Few severe storms possible. Lows down to 68. Thursday, scattered showers and storms early. Then becoming partly sunny. The severe weather threats are low. Highs at 85. Mainly clear Thursday night. Lows will dip to 66. Friday, sunny to mostly sunny. A decent day. I'm 14. First Alert meteorologist Byron Douglas.
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0: Hey there, my name is Brant. Welcome to our program. Producer Sherry is here too. Our goal, we're not just saying this, it sounds like a religious talk, but we really mean it. Like, we show up, we're hoping to encourage you big time. Like, really. And like, breathe life into you. And that's the goal. That's our job. We're also completely goofy.
1: And we're serious about being goofy.
0: We totally are. Yeah. Very serious. Sherry's got a big laugh. Yeah. You'll notice that. I sound like Garfield or insert another Muppet or something. But all of that is, we're here for that reason.

0: You know what's interesting that's happened on this show? I'm the host. My name is Brant, and my producer, Sherry, has alleged that people don't tune in for the purpose of hearing me give suaveness tips about how to be cool in social situations, because I show people through role play how to be cool in social situation. Naturally, yes, I'm awkward, mm-hmm. but I've learned how to negotiate for that by bringing facts into any social situation.
1: And you just launch the facts at people. You don't ask their name. You don't have any type of dialogue with them. In your scenarios, you're just launching facts. And I don't think that's the best way to do
0: anyway,
1: it.
0: Anyway, I know how to do and social skills. And I'm a good listener, and I pay attention. So listen to this. I'm not going to make a big deal out of it, but listen to this.
2: Hi, Brant and Sherry. This is Kelsey. Sherry is wrong. Some people do listen to the show to come up with social awkwardness solutions, including myself. And Brant, I think maybe for your next book, you should write a whole, just like a guide on how to interact in awkward social situations, because I found myself wishing that I had some of your facts lately. Thanks. Love you guys. Bye.
0: Pretty awesome right there.
1: So out of all the thousands of people that listen to this show, one person called, and that justifies your social tips and everything that you do.
0: Yes, it does.
1: For the ICA.
0: Yes, it does.
1: All right.
0: Just one, that's all it takes.
1: It's just one person.
0: That's all I need.
1: Okay. Mm-hmm.
0: So here's a stat that might surprise you. I don't know. 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
5: 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The Bridge.

You may have noticed this. A lot of times when you hear stories, it can be Christian stories in the church culture or just in general success stories. Like, I did this and then that happened and now look, and now everything's awesome. Or this person did this amazing thing and now everything's awesome. Like, happily ever after. Like, somehow the story resolved. See? Finished. Now this person's awesome. That's not how humans actually live. And the reason I wanted to point that out to you and remind myself of that is, you may have noticed in your life, it's not how it's working out. Like, oh, finally, smooth sailing. I achieved this level of perfection or whatever it is. Things are unresolved. There's open questions in life. There's stuff that continues that you can't quite be done with. That's life. God's asking us, pretty confident in this, I understand him more. Just be faithful with what he puts in front of us today. Not everything's going to be resolved. Not everything gets tied up with a bow. It's okay. Doesn't mean he's abandoned you or that your life is messier than anybody else's. Turns out everybody else's life is the same. There's still the unresolved stuff that happens. And yet he's really good right in the middle of it.

Be strong and courageous, for the Lord your God will be with you wherever you go. Joshua 1:9. 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

0: Just asking you, hypothetical question, would you do this if you were put on the spot? Like, sing the Star Spangled Banner tonight at Yankee Stadium. You only get 10 bucks for it. Worst nightmare for, you know, for a ton of people, but other people are like, yeah, I'd do that.
1: Okay. Curious,
0: what would you say?
1: I would not do it.
0: Not do it?
1: No.
0: What about you, Becky?
2: Yeah, I'd probably go.
1: You would do it?
2: I think it would be fun. I mean, I'd probably butcher the high part. I think it'd be fun to sing in front of people.
1: Oh, my goodness.
0: I think it would be, too.
1: You would, well, you can sing, so you can.
0: Even then, I mean, even if I messed up, if you told me I was going to mess up, I'd still want to do it.
1: You would?
0: Yeah. I don't mind. I guess I'm overlooking dumb because I do all the time.
1: But it,
0: I really do. Well, I mean, there's more people listening to the show just because of the nature of mass media. Than,
1: right.
0: And I feel like I mess up every day. I'm getting kind of immune to it.
1: Yeah, guys. But listen, it lives forever. So if you mess it up, it's not like 20 years ago. This is going to be on YouTube forever if you mess it up.
0: Yeah. You harm me.
1: You guys. Star Spangled Banner,
0: go
1: harmony.
0: Ahead. Go ahead, sing Star Spangled Banner. I'll do harmony. Go ahead, seriously.
1: Oh, boy.
2: Okay.
0: You pick the key.
2: Can you see
3: by the dawn's early light
2: what so proudly
3: we hailed?
1: It got real barbershop quartet there, so I didn't know where we were going.
0: It was very
1: I just could imagine you both in striped shirts and little top hats.
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2: The story behind the song, Ain't No Way. Here's Jamie McDonald.
3: There's so many instances in my life where I can look back and say, he really has never, ever failed me. Because when you get in a situation and it's not looking so good, it's so easy for us to freak out and just say, God, where are you? Have you forgotten about me?
4: Ain't no way that he's gonna let me down.
3: And this song, Ain't No Way, is just all about that declaration. As I look back over my life, there's not one time that you failed me, and you're gonna show up for me now.

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1: Ephesians 2, 8 and 9 says, "For you are saved by grace through faith, and this is not of yourselves. It is God's gift, not from works, so that no one can boast." Grace is God's undeserved favor shown through the person of Jesus Christ. It's the superior power and resources that comes from God to someone in need. Ephesians 2, 1 says that we were dead in our trespasses and sins, but because of God's mercy, he lavished his grace upon us to give us salvation and abundant life.
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3: Ephesians 2:8-9 says, "For you are saved by grace through faith, and this is not of yourselves. 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Ephesians 2:1 says that we were dead in our trespasses and sins, but because of God's mercy, he lavished his grace upon us to give us salvation and abundant life.
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0: Let's see what God's got in store for today's forecast. Here's your Bridge weather.
5: Becoming mostly cloudy across western Kentucky with a 70% chance of showers and storms. Highs at 83. A 70% chance of showers and thunderstorms tonight. Few severe storms possible. Lows down to 68. Thursday, scattered showers and storms early. Then becoming partly sunny. The severe weather threats are low. Highs at 85. Mainly clear Thursday night. Lows will dip to 66. Friday, sunny to mostly sunny. A decent day. I'm 14. First Alert, meteorologist Byron Douglas.
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1: Hey there, my name is Brant. So glad you're here. Producer Sherry is here too. And if you're new, we just want you to know you're welcome, whatever your background is. You'll hear us talking a lot about Jesus and about the kingdom of God and how good it is. And that might be new to you. Even if it's not, if it's new, not, whatever, we're just glad you're here.

0: You know, it's an incredible chapter in the Bible. I mean, it's amazing. Reread sometime, or read for the first time. It's Isaiah 54. Mm. And it's just loaded with promises for people who trust God. It is just loaded. Just trust him. It's so good. Just a couple verses. For the mountains may move and the hills disappear, but even then, my faithful love for you will remain. My covenant of blessing will never be broken, says the Lord, who has mercy on you. Love that. The mountains, gone. Hills, gone. His love, no. It's going to remain, no matter what. All the stuff that we have in our modern life, gone. iPhones, gone. Netflix, gone. 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AI, gone. 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
1: Romans 12:2 says, do not be conformed to this age, but be transformed by the renewing of your mind so that you may discern what is the good, pleasing, and perfect will of God. That word transformed is where we get our word metamorphosis from. It means to be transformed into something brand new. From a caterpillar to a butterfly, we are changing from the sinful man to the man created, recreated in Christ. So the thoughts that we think, the trials that we go through, the things that conflict with our flesh don't have to control us. We are now controlled by the nature of God, the transformed mind.
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0: That's a great question.
1: Would you give up 4 inches of height for $750,000? They asked people this.
2: Oh, my goodness.
1: 4 inches. 9% said they would.
2: Wow.
1: But they drop it down to give up 8 inches for $7 million. It's like 30%.
2: Wow.
1: I wouldn't do 2 inches. I wouldn't.
2: Really?
1: Well, yeah, because it'd be like, I'll never dunk. I'm basically saying, if I take this money, I'm basically saying I'm never going to dunk a basketball on a regulation.
2: Sure. Do you dunk now?
1: No, but I certainly won't be able to if I go below 5'10", where I am now.
2: There's a good chance that you're not now, right, though? Have you ever?
1: So do you just stomp on people's dreams as like a, is that your...
2: It's a dream?
1: Your thing, you just show up and go, you'll never... Thinking, well, I just will be closing the door on it. I don't want to close the door in a dream.
2: It's not already closed?
1: You're trying to close it.

Every day is a gift. Psalms 118:24 says, "This is the day the Lord has made. Let us rejoice and be glad in it." 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Still

0: This can happen. So I'm just telling you, a little reminder here for all of us. Next time you feel like just going off on somebody, like letting them have it, maybe they deserve it. But you may want to remember to err on the side of gentleness.
1: Mm.
0: Very rarely do you regret that. Because we get carried away in the moment. So being slow to speak is brilliant. There's another proverb. It says, reckless words pierce like a sword, but the tongue of the wise brings healing. You can lose the moment, but those words, that wound doesn't go away in a moment. Erring on the side of gentleness long-term may be extremely wise.
2: Where every journey starts with hope. The Bridge.

0: You have to be shockingly interesting. That's a fact in the radio business, which is the business we're in right now.
1: Sure.
0: For the time being. Then we, I know I had to shock people to cut us, you know, something into the whatever.
1: Well, this is shocking. Is this the shocking part? I'm shocked.
0: He's in the communication field and he can't think of any words. He cut something into the whatever. All right, so, okay. But this is really, really interesting.
1: Got it.
0: And shocking. And I'm rated G. That's the other thing.
1: That's the thing.
0: Next level.
1: Right.
0: Okay. So check this out. You know that H on the helicopter pads?
1: What?
0: You know that H? Yeah, you do. Like a helicopter pad, like on top of a hospital or on top of somewhere else that has a big H on it.
1: Well, I never noticed that there was an H. So that can be shocking. It's kind of just shocking. Gonna keep going.
0: It's not, well, anyway, for you, if you have noticed it, you will be shocked to know that it's not actually an H. It doesn't stand for helicopter. I always thought it did, but what it does stand for, it's like actually a, just a guide for the landing gear because they're H-shaped and you put it down right on the, yeah, so it's kind of shocking. Loses some of the impact when you don't know what I'm talking about, but like it's not what you would have thought if you would have seen it, if you would have thought about it.
1: I get it.
0: So if you think about it, it's not that. 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
2: 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That word workmanship means that we are God's masterpiece, and he works in us for his will and for his glory. We're not perfect. When we look in the mirror, we don't see a perfect creature, but God made us his masterpiece. The word says, in Christ Jesus. So if we're going to be his workmanship, we must know Christ. And by knowing Christ, we're able to see and engage in the good works that he's prepared for us ahead of time.
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0: Let's see what God's got in store for today's forecast. Here's your Bridge weather.
5: Becoming mostly cloudy across western Kentucky with a 70% chance of showers and storms. Highs at 83. A 70% chance of showers and thunderstorms tonight. Few severe storms possible. Lows down to 68. Thursday, scattered showers and storms early. Then becoming partly sunny. The severe weather threats are low. Highs at 85. Mainly clear Thursday night. Lows will dip to 66. Friday, sunny to mostly sunny. A decent day. I'm 14. First Alert, meteorologist Byron Douglas.
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0: 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More than words. Welcome to The Bridge.

I'm Brandy Lene. Really glad you're here today. And you know, we all face difficulties, challenges, and situations that cause us a little bit of fear and anxiety. And in those moments, we have a choice to make. A friend of mine posted this, and I wanted to share it. It says, "Who are you listening to today? In every situation, we have the opportunity to choose faith over fear, peace over anxiety, and hope over worry. And when we give hope a voice, we discipline our mind to think what God thinks and say what God says, and nothing else." That's a quote from Christine Kane and a Bible verse to stand on if you're walking through this. Romans 15:13. "Now may the God of hope fill you with all joy and peace as you believe, so that you may overflow with hope by the power of the Holy Spirit."

Exodus 14:14 says, "The Lord will fight for you. You only need to be still." 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
1: I saw this. 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
3: Romans 12:2 says, "Do not be conformed to this age, but be transformed by the renewing of your mind, so that you may discern what is the good, pleasing, and perfect will of God." 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From a caterpillar to a butterfly, we are changing from the sinful man to the man created, recreated in Christ. So the thoughts that we think, the trials that we go through, the things that conflict with our flesh don't have to control us. We are now controlled by the nature of God, the transformed mind.
4: 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Welcome to the Bridge.

0: My name's Brandy Lene. Be thankful for the struggle, because without it, you wouldn't have stumbled across your strength. What are you feeling thankful for today, Ed?
1: I'm thankful that God has been in my life all my life. He was my father from the very beginning when I didn't have a father. And he has brought me through many times of tragic times, near-death incidents, Vietnam, just so many things. And I look back over my life now and I see his hand every inch of the way.
0: Hindsight is really something, right? I mean, we can look back and see even those times when we weren't fully like connected, God was still stepping in to work things out on our behalf.
1: Amen to that.

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Joshua 1:9. 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
3: The story behind the song, Faith, Hope, Love. 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
4: I've done a lot of things in my life that have brought acclaim or honor or glory to me and my talents and my abilities. But I know this, and the scriptures remind me, that the only things that really matter and that will only remain when all is said and done are faith, hope, and love. So friends, whatever we do today, let it be informed by those three things, by faith, hope, love. Those things matter, they last, they're permanent, and through Jesus, they change the world.
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2: 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It took me nearly 18 years to become a mom. I've been married at the time, 18 years at the time, and I just wanted to encourage anybody that went through that, trying to conceive, have a baby. You know, I had a couple of losses. And, you know, I just want to encourage them and just tell them to just, you know, pray about it because God answered prayers. And it took me a long time.
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speak with human eloquence and angelic ecstasy, but don't love, I'm nothing but the creaking of a rusty gate. If I speak God's word with power, revealing all of his mysteries and making everything as plain as day, and if I have faith to say to a mountain, jump, and it jumps, but I don't love, I'm nothing. If I give all I own to the poor, or even go to the stake to be burned as a martyr, but I don't love, I've gotten nowhere. So, no matter what I say, no matter what I believe, no matter what I do, I'm bankrupt without love.

Every day is a gift. Psalms 118:24 says, "This is the day the Lord has made. Let us rejoice and be glad in it." 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
1: Thankfulness is the quickest path to joy.
0: I want to know, what's God been up to in your life that you are just feeling thankful for?
2: I know somebody's probably already said this, but it bears repeating. I am thankful for you. Y'all have brought me through some really rough times, not only because of the music and God working through you, but because literally just hearing your voice sometimes reminds me to not stay stuck in the doldrums and to remember that there is so much good in the world.
1: That was such a kind and sweet thing to say. I'm speechless, honestly, but I'm so glad and thankful that we're here and that we've been able to encourage you. So God bless you. Thank you for sharing that.
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3: Ephesians 2, 8 and 9 says, "For you are saved by grace through faith, and this is not of yourselves. 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
0: Let's see what God's got in store for today's forecast. Here's your Bridge weather.
5: Becoming mostly cloudy across western Kentucky with a 70% chance of showers and storms. Highs at 83. A 70% chance of showers and thunderstorms tonight. Few severe storms possible. Lows down to 68. Thursday, scattered showers and storms early. Then becoming partly sunny. The severe weather threats are low. Highs at 85. Mainly clear Thursday night. Lows will dip to 66. Friday, sunny to mostly sunny. A decent day. I'm 14. First Alert meteorologist Byron Douglas.
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I'm Brandy. Thanks for letting me keep you company. A friend of mine posted this, and I think it's such a powerful reminder that we can accomplish anything we set our minds to, no matter the timing in life. God's timing is perfect. It says, Vera Wang made her first wedding dress at 40. Rodney Dangerfield's break in stand-up comedy came at 46. Julia Child's first cookbook came at 49. Sam Walton opened his first Walmart at 44 years old. Ray Kroc's first McDonald's came after he was 50 years old. Duncan Hines introduced his cakes at 73 years old. It is never too late to accomplish your dreams.

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0: I'm Brandy Lene.
1: Sometimes you think you've done it. You've forgiven, let go of a wrong, an offense, something from the past. But when you stop and really think about it, a lot of times God is tapping us on the shoulder saying, wait a minute, revisit that. Have you really let it go? Sometimes we do have to examine our hearts or open our hearts up to God to do that examination and point some things out. What happened with you, Rachel?
2: I went through a lot of childhood trauma, every kind of traumatic thing that could happen. And when it came time for my healing, God knows each person individually, and He knew that I had to take baby steps in forgiveness. But with each step I took in forgiveness, He met me there. And so by the time He was done healing me of all the trauma and all of the pain of my past, I had forgiven and I could move on because I was whole on the inside. And that's what forgiveness does. It makes you whole. And I just want to encourage somebody else that you might just have to take baby steps. And you might even have to say, God, help me to be willing to forgive. But He will meet you right where you're at. He will meet you in your pain and He will walk you through it.
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4: Philippians 4:13 says that I can do all things through Christ who strengthens me. This verse isn't about achieving anything we want. It's about enduring everything God allows. Paul is writing this from prison, reminding us that true strength isn't found in our circumstances, but in Christ alone. Whether you're facing hardship, uncertainty, or even success, your sufficiency is not in yourself. It's in Christ. And Christ gives us strength to stand. He gives us strength to press on and to remain faithful. Today, whatever you face, remember this, you are not alone. And you are not powerless because Christ is your strength.
5: That was Pastor Tim Roberts from Cross Point Baptist Church. 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There's always a way forward. Welcome to the Bridge.

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1: It can be really hard to forgive, let go of those offenses, but the Bible does tell us that forgiveness is necessary. And not forgiving, it's like drinking poison and expecting the other person to get sick. But it's us when we hold on to those things that it affects. And so I'm just curious about your forgiveness story. What happened, Rebecca?
2: My mom took my kids away from me when they were really young, and she had no reason to. She just kind of wanted to raise them as her own. I was forced to move back to my hometown and live right beside her in order to raise my children. So I had to basically forgive her in order to have a relationship with my mom. And now we've got the best relationship we've ever had. If you don't learn to let it go, you'll never learn how much joy you can have with that person and how much encouragement you will find from that person. Because somewhere in there is a lesson to learn. It might not be from them, it may be from God.

Every day is a gift. Psalms 118:24 says, "This is the day the Lord has made. Let us rejoice and be glad in it." 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

0: My name is Brandy Lene. It only takes 6 seconds. In a world where we seem to always be on the go, rushing, it only takes 6 seconds to kiss someone you love goodbye. It only takes 6 seconds to hold a door open for someone. In 6 seconds, you can wait for a little straggler to catch up. I'll wait for you, you can even say. In 6 seconds, you can take a deep breath and you can let it go. In 6 seconds, you can tuck a note into a lunchbox or a pocket. It only takes 2 extra seconds to draw a heart. In 6 seconds, you can say, I'm sorry. In 6 seconds, you can stop and feel the sunshine. In 6 seconds, you can decide it's time to stop looking back. You can whisper, it's gonna be okay, to yourself or someone else who needs to hear it. 6 seconds is enough to make a bad day good. It's enough to bring life back into your weary bones, and it's enough to remember what really matters in the midst of so much that doesn't.
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Jeremiah 29:11 says, "For I know the plans I have for you, declares the Lord, plans to give you hope and a future."

Exodus 14:14 says, "The Lord will fight for you. 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
1: When your kids get close to school age, it's one of the first things you teach them, the ABC song. But I don't know if you heard about the controversy. It has undergone a change. Check this out.
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2: Philippians 4:13 says that I can do all things through Christ who strengthens me. This verse isn't about achieving anything we want. It's about enduring everything God allows. Paul is writing this from prison, reminding us that true strength isn't found in our circumstances, but in Christ alone. Whether you're facing hardship, uncertainty, or even success, your sufficiency is not in yourself. It's in Christ. And Christ gives us strength to stand. He gives us strength to press on and to remain faithful. Today, whatever you face, remember this, you are not alone. And you are not powerless because Christ is your strength.
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3: Romans 12:2 says, "Do not be conformed to this age, but be transformed by the renewing of your mind so that you may discern what is the good, pleasing, and perfect will of God." 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From a caterpillar to a butterfly, we are changing from the sinful man to the man created, recreated in Christ. 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We are now controlled by the nature of God, the transformed mind.
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0: Let's see what God's got in store for today's forecast. Here's your Bridge weather.
5: Becoming mostly cloudy across western Kentucky with a 70% chance of showers and storms. Highs at 83. A 70% chance of showers and thunderstorms tonight. Few severe storms possible. Lows down to 68. Thursday, scattered showers and storms early. Then becoming partly sunny. The severe weather threats are low. Highs at 85. Mainly clear Thursday night. Lows will dip to 66. Friday, sunny to mostly sunny. A decent day. I'm 14. First Alert, meteorologist Byron Douglas.
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0: 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Welcome to The Bridge.

My name's Brandy Lene. Tell me one thing that you learned today. If you got to be the teacher tomorrow, what would you do differently? Those are a couple of ways to start the conversation with your kids when you pick them up from school. I was reading this article about alternatives to just how was your day? Because a lot of times, you know, you're waiting for a conversation from the backseat of the car and you just get, it was fine. That's it. A one-word answer. Fine. And so if you really want to start a conversation with your kids and learn more about what they're thinking, how they're coping and dealing, and what their day is really like, try one of these alternatives. Here's another one. What part of the day do you look forward to? What part of the day is not your favorite? Maybe try a few of those questions and see if you can really get the conversation going between you and your littles.

Every day is a gift. Psalms 118:24 says, "This is the day the Lord has made. Let us rejoice and be glad in it." 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

0: I'm Brandy.
1: There was a Harvard research study, and they wanted to find out what was the deal with these students who got perfect scores on their ACT and their SAT scores. They all had one or two things in common. Number one, they all came from families whose parents read to them consistently as a child, and they all grew up in families that had regular dinners together. So if you haven't had a family dinner together yet this week, might want to put one on the calendar.
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And Brandy, over the weekend, I saw a picture of a woman wearing a weird helmet and wires coming out. Apparently, pretty soon, they're going to start zapping our brains to curb our cravings and help with weight loss. I'd rather just have the donut.

Exodus 14:14 says, "The Lord will fight for you. You only need to be still." 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

My name's Brandy. I don't know if you've seen those videos that go around social of these people that film themselves talking to strangers and saying, I'll give you $100 if this or that, or saying, here, I want to pay it forward. And there's a guy that posted a video. He walks up to a homeless man and he says, I'll give you $500 if you answer one question. And the guy's response completely blew him away and just left him in tears. The guy says, of course, what's the question? And he says, what is your biggest regret in life? And the homeless man instantly starts tearing up and he said, me and a young lady had a baby years ago when we were young and couldn't take care of him, so we gave him up for adoption. And he said, and I don't know where he is. I don't know if he's got a family of his own now.

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Joshua 1:9. 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
2: Philippians 4:6 says, "Be anxious for nothing, but in everything by prayer and supplication with thanksgiving, let your requests be made known to God." Worry is something that we all face. It's in our thoughts, steals our peace, distracts us from trusting God. But this verse in the Bible gives us clear truth. Instead of carrying anxiety, we bring everything to God in prayer. Notice it says in everything, not just the big things, but the small things too. God cares about it all, and we don't come empty. We come with thanksgiving, remembering what he's already done.
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3: Ephesians 2:10 says, "For we are his workmanship, created in Christ Jesus for good works, which God prepared ahead of time for us to do." That word workmanship means that we are God's masterpiece, and he works in us for his will and for his glory. We're not perfect. When we look in the mirror, we don't see a perfect creature, but God made us his masterpiece. The word says, in Christ Jesus. So if we're going to be his workmanship, we must know Christ. And by knowing Christ, we're able to see and engage in the good works that he's prepared for us ahead of time.
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0: Let's see what God's got in store for today's forecast. Here's your Bridge weather.
5: Becoming mostly cloudy across western Kentucky with a 70% chance of showers and storms. Highs at 83. A 70% chance of showers and thunderstorms tonight. Few severe storms possible. Lows down to 68. Thursday, scattered showers and storms early. Then becoming partly sunny. The severe weather threats are low. Highs at 85. Mainly clear Thursday night. Lows will dip to 66. Friday, sunny to mostly sunny. A decent day. I'm 14. First Alert, meteorologist Byron Douglas.
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0: perfectly.
1: And I'm Brandy. Hope you had a great weekend. So you could say, how was your day? And then from the back seat of the car, you get that one word answer. Fine. And the conversation doesn't go much further than that. Or you can ask another question and get the conversation going. I was just reading about alternatives to asking your child, how was your school day? You might get more of a conversation and find out about how their day was and what their school world is like if you ask things like, what was your best moment at school today? Tell me something that made you laugh today. Who did you help today? Who helped you today? I love this one. When were you the happiest today? Just some ideas to try to get the conversation going. I got

0: thankful for you.
1: I'm Brandy Lene.
2: I think sometimes we all wonder, God, do you hear me? Do you see what I'm going through? And I saw this. I wanted to share it with you in case you are going through one of those seasons where you're wondering, God, have you forgotten me? This little devotional I saw says, take heart tonight. God is watching over you, and nothing happens on this earth that he doesn't see. We can rest in the fact that we can go to him knowing that he cares deeply about everything we face. He is not a disconnected, unfeeling God. He is part of our daily lives. And that's actually a quote from author and speaker Lisa Turkhurst. And she gives a verse to go along with that. If you want to look it up for yourself, it's 1 Peter 3:12. For the eyes of the Lord are on the righteous, and his ears are attentive to their prayer.
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I'm Brandy. I know we're all still getting used to this back to school thing. If your kids haven't gone back to school yet, I know it's coming soon. My daughter and my grandson, they're at the same school now. And so my grandson's mom saw me on campus and we're like, how's it going? And she said, it's going okay, but I'm not sure if I like his teacher. She seems a little stern. And so we went, oh man, you know, because my grandson, he's still really goofy, likes to laugh and play around. And we're like, I don't know if he's ready for someone super stern yet. We want him to still have fun at school. So later she called me and she was going through his backpack and she says, you'll never believe what I found. The teacher sent home a little Ziploc bag with a note inside that says, the items in this bag each have a special meaning. The cotton ball is to remind you that this room is full of kind, warm words and warm feelings. The sticker is to remind you that we will stick together and help each other in this class. The penny is to remind you that you are valuable and special. The puzzle piece reminds you that you are needed to help make our class complete. And the eraser is to remind you that everyone makes mistakes, and that's okay. I'm looking forward to a great year together. Love, Mrs. Good. Okay, we like her.

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0: I'm Brandy.
1: And I was reading this article talking about how we all absolutely love our fur babies. And our dogs especially, they don't hold grudges, you know? They don't think about, oh, you made me mad a few minutes ago. And no, they're just always happy and joyful to see us. And so I was really curious about this article, 8 life-changing lessons that you can learn from your dog for a happier life. But when I started reading them, they make sense. Let's see if they make sense to you. Number one, embrace the present moment. Dogs are really good at that. Show unconditional love and loyalty. Okay, they are experts at that. Communicate effectively. Adapt to change with resilience. Prioritize self-care and physical activity. Embody forgiveness and let go of grudges. Cultivate a sense of curiosity and adventure, and practice gratitude and appreciate the small things. Who knew our dogs had so much wisdom?
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0: Because you're good.
1: I'm Brandy. Really glad we're celebrating the day together. The Bible tells us there's so much power in prayer. A friend of mine gave me a challenge and said, read Psalm 139 as a prayer and just see how it changes your life. So Psalm 139 as a prayer, God, investigate my life. Get all the facts firsthand. I'm an open book to you. Even from a distance, you know what I'm thinking. You know when I leave and when I get back, I'm never out of your sight. You know everything I'm going to say before I start the first sentence. You look beyond me and you're there. Then up ahead and you're there too. Your reassuring presence coming and going. This is too much, too wonderful. I can't take it all in. Thank you for being with me. In Jesus' name I pray. Amen.
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3: John chapter 15, verse 13, Jesus says, greater love has no one than this, than to lay down one's life for his friends. Love is often defined by words, feelings, or even intentions, but Jesus defines love by sacrifice. And in this verse, Jesus points us to the greatest expression of love, giving your life for someone else. This wasn't just a statement, it was a promise that he would fulfill on the cross. Jesus didn't wait for us to deserve his love. He willingly laid down his life so that we could have eternal life. That's the kind of love that transforms our hearts and changes lives.
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3: 2 Corinthians 10:4 says, "The weapons of our warfare are not of the flesh, but are powerful through God for the demolition of strongholds. We demolish arguments and every proud thing that is raised up against the knowledge of God, and we take every thought captive to obey Christ." We are among the most connected generation, but we're also the most anxious generation. There are a lot of destructive thoughts that come to our mind on a daily basis. Those thoughts, not every thought belongs in the mind of Christ. And as a believer, you have the mind of Christ. Take every thought captive. Make it obedient to Christ. Recognize when an intrusive thought comes into your mind and say, that does not belong there. And through the power of God working in me, I will claim that and take it captive to make it obedient to Christ. Live redeemed, live transformed today in the power of God.
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0: Let's see what God's got in store for today's forecast. Here's your Bridge weather.
5: Becoming mostly cloudy across western Kentucky with a 70% chance of showers and storms. Highs at 83. A 70% chance of showers and thunderstorms tonight. Few severe storms possible. Lows down to 68. Thursday, scattered showers and storms early. Then becoming partly sunny. The severe weather threats are low. Highs at 85. Mainly clear Thursday night. Lows will dip to 66. Friday, sunny to mostly sunny. A decent day. I'm 14. First Alert meteorologist Byron Douglas.
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0: Music that reminds you you're never alone. The Bridge.

I'm Brandy Lene. Really glad you're here today. And you know, we all face difficulties, challenges, and situations that cause us a little bit of fear and anxiety. And in those moments, we have a choice to make. A friend of mine posted this, and I wanted to share it. It says, "Who are you listening to today? In every situation, we have the opportunity to choose faith over fear, peace over anxiety, and hope over worry. And when we give hope a voice, we discipline our mind to think what God thinks and say what God says, and nothing else." That's a quote from Christine Kane and a Bible verse to stand on if you're walking through this. Romans 15:13. "Now may the God of hope fill you with all joy and peace as you believe, so that you may overflow with hope by the power of the Holy Spirit."

Every day is a gift. Psalms 118:24 says, "This is the day the Lord has made. Let us rejoice and be glad in it." 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

0: I'm Brandy Lene.
1: I think sometimes we all wonder, God, do you hear me? Do you see what I'm going through? And I saw this. I wanted to share it with you in case you are going through one of those seasons where you're wondering, God, have you forgotten me? This little devotional I saw says, take heart tonight. God is watching over you, and nothing happens on this earth that he doesn't see. We can rest in the fact that we can go to him, knowing that he cares deeply about everything we face. He is not a disconnected, unfeeling God. He is part of our daily lives. And that's actually a quote from author and speaker Lisa Turkhurst. And she gives a verse to go along with that. If you want to look it up for yourself, it's 1 Peter 3:12. For the eyes of the Lord are on the righteous, and his ears are attentive to their prayer.
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4: Romans 12:2 says, do not be conformed to this age, but be transformed by the renewing of your mind so that you may discern what is the good, pleasing, and perfect will of God. 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From a caterpillar to a butterfly, we are changing from the sinful man to the man created, recreated in Christ. So the thoughts that we think, the trials that we go through, the things that conflict with our flesh don't have to control us. We are now controlled by the nature of God, the transformed mind.
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1: I know we're all still getting used to this back to school thing. If your kids haven't gone back to school yet, I know it's coming soon. My daughter and my grandson, they're at the same school now. And so my grandson's mom saw me on campus and we're like, how's it going? And she said, it's going okay, but I'm not sure if I like his teacher. She seems a little stern. And so we went, oh man, you know, because my grandson, he's still really goofy, likes to laugh and play around. And we're like, I don't know if he's ready for someone super stern yet. We want him to still have fun at school. So later she called me and she was going through his backpack and she says, you'll never believe what I found. The teacher sent home a little Ziploc bag with a note inside that says, the items in this bag each have a special meaning. The cotton ball is to remind you that this room is full of kind, warm words and warm feelings. The sticker is to remind you that we will stick together and help each other in this class. The penny is to remind you that you are valuable and special. The puzzle piece reminds you that you are needed to help make our class complete. And the eraser is to remind you that everyone makes mistakes, and that's okay. I'm looking forward to a great year together. Love, Mrs. Good. Okay, we like her.

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1: No matter what it is you're battling, no matter what you're facing in life right now, don't lose hope.
2: 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It took me nearly 18 years to become a mom. I've been married at the time, 18 years at the time, and I just wanted to encourage anybody that went through that, trying to conceive, have a baby. You know, I had a couple of losses, and you know, I just want to encourage them and just tell them to just, you know, pray about it, because God answered prayers, and it took me a long time.
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0: My name is Brandy Lene. Glad you're here.
1: Whatever it is you're praying, trusting, believing God for, never stop trusting and believing. Anthony, you said you were facing some financial issues and feeling really frustrated. You had one of those days where you just spent some time in prayer. What happened after that?
2: Well, that day I ended up getting home and my mom handed me the mail. And what happened was the school had a overbalance from a tuition they received from a grant that I received a while back. It gave it a balance, so the school refunded me the check, a big check that helped me cover the rest of my bills, helped me get back on track as far as my payments and my car and everything. And it was just, I mean, just from 1 hour of putting my faith into God, and then he just blessed me with the money. It was just amazing. And it was just, I was at that point where I just had given up and wanted to quit.
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3: Ephesians 2:10 says, "For we are his workmanship, created in Christ Jesus for good works, which God prepared ahead of time for us to do." 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We're not perfect. When we look in the mirror, we don't see a perfect creature, but God made us his masterpiece. The word says, in Christ Jesus. So if we're going to be his workmanship, we must know Christ. And by knowing Christ, we're able to see and engage in the good works that he's prepared for us ahead of time.
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0: Let's see what God's got in store for today's forecast. Here's your Bridge weather.
5: Mostly cloudy this morning, some scattered showers and storms very early, then becoming partly sunny this afternoon, highs at 86, mainly clear tonight, lows will dip to 67. Generous sunshine on Friday, light northwesterly winds, highs at 88, mainly clear Friday night, lows will dip to 66. Saturday, mostly sunny, a 20% chance of isolated showers and storms, nothing severe with highs in the upper 80s. I'm 14, First Alert, meteorologist Byron Douglas.
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Good morning, Tell City. It is Sarah, and it's Thursday. We are officially close enough to Friday that we can start getting excited, but we've got a whole Thursday sitting in front of us. So if you're still lying there debating whether you really need to get out of bed, yes, yes you do. Feet on the floor, lights on, coffee going. We've got another day to live, people to love, and opportunities we don't even know about yet. 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I know.

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Psalms 118:24 says, "This is the day the Lord has made. 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
4: John chapter 15, verse 13. Jesus says, "Greater love has no one than this, than to lay down one's life for his friends." Love is often defined by words, feelings, or even intentions, but Jesus defines love by sacrifice. And in this verse, Jesus points us to the greatest expression of love, giving your life for someone else. This wasn't just a statement, it was a promise that he would fulfill on the cross. Jesus didn't wait for us to deserve his love. He willingly laid down his life so that we could have eternal life. That's the kind of love that transforms our hearts and changes lives.
5: 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Join them at 550 Worthington Road in Owensboro. There's always a way forward. Welcome to the Bridge.

0: The story behind the song, Jesus Does. 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
1: In Hebrews 4, it talks about Jesus, the high priest, knowing our struggles, our sorrows, because he walked this earth and he felt all of them, just like we feel. So I don't know what situation you find yourself in today, but I do know that Jesus understands. He's been there. His heart is for you, and his heart is to heal you and carry you through this process. We hope this song encourages you guys.

105.7 The Bridge. Good morning. That was We the Kingdom, Jesus Does. And you know, we don't have to be completely motivated before we start. Sometimes motivation is going to show up after we do. So let's get out of bed, keep this music going, and that'll get you fired up for this Thursday. Thanks for listening. Here's Matthew West on The Bridge.

Exodus 14:14 says, "The Lord will fight for you. You only need to be still." 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

0: The story behind the song, Strong. Here's Anne Wilson.
1: I wrote this song to remind myself and anyone else who's struggling that real strength isn't fighting our way through on our own. It's hitting your knees, looking up, and asking God to give you the strength you need to make it through. I hope when you hear this song, you'll remember where true strength comes from. The world's gonna try to break you, but He's the one who makes you.

Okay, what is the one thing that completely can throw off? What I just said made no sense, but that's okay. What is one thing that can completely throw off your morning routine? Oversleeping, can't find your keys, kids moving at 0 miles an hour. That's my oldest. I'm like, we're leaving, and it's 10 minutes later, and she's still getting her socks and shoes on. It's fine. Your coffee maker isn't working. What is that one thing for you? So for me, it's when I drive away and I forget my phone, and then I have to turn all the way back around and go get my phone, and then I have to like woosaw and breathe it out. It's very frustrating, but that's okay. Good morning. Thank you for being here. Here's For King Country. God Only Knows, right here on 105.7 The Bridge. Bye.

0: 105.7 The Bridge, your connection to hope and music. Jeremiah 29:11 says, "For I know the plans I have for you, declares the Lord, plans to give you hope and a future."
1: The dream is fading now, I'm staring at the door. 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Check my reflection, I ain't

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2: Joshua 1:9 says, "Haven't I commanded you? Be strong and courageous. Do not be afraid or discouraged, for the Lord your God is with you wherever you go." Twice in chapter 1, God tells Joshua, be strong and courageous. 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Above all, be strong and courageous. Joshua's most powerful weapon was God's presence in his life. One thing we may need today is greater boldness. If you're feeling called to be bold, remember that God is with you and he's the one that inspires you and gives you the words to say.
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105.7 The Bridge. You know, maybe you woke up tired this morning and you're not just physically tired. Life is wearing you down. But here's what I love about mornings. God gave us another one, another chance, another sunrise, another opportunity to love somebody, another opportunity for something good to happen. So let's not count out today before it's even started. Happy Thursday. Let's choose joy. Love somebody. 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
3: Philippians 4:6 says, "Be anxious for nothing, but in everything by prayer and supplication with thanksgiving, let your requests be made known to God." Worry is something that we all face. It's in our thoughts, steals our peace, distracts us from trusting God. But this verse in the Bible gives us clear truth. Instead of carrying anxiety, we bring everything to God in prayer. Notice it says in everything, not just the big things, but the small things too. God cares about it all. And we don't come empty. We come with thanksgiving, remembering what he's already done.
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0: Let's see what God's got in store for today's forecast. Here's your Bridge weather.
5: Mostly cloudy this morning, some scattered showers and storms very early, then becoming partly sunny this afternoon, highs at 86, mainly clear tonight, lows will dip to 67. Generous sunshine on Friday, light northwesterly winds, highs at 88, mainly clear Friday night, lows will dip to 66. Saturday, mostly sunny, a 20% chance of isolated showers and storms, nothing severe with highs in the upper 80s. I'm 14, First Alert, meteorologist Byron Douglas.
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face this loneliness alone, making well with my soul. I need a peace that only heaven knows. Jesus, could you please just sit and cry with me till I can sing, till I can sing. It is well.

All right. It's after 7 o'clock this morning. So if you've got kids that are supposed to be getting their school clothes on and ready to get out the door, this is your official announcement. We are leaving soon. And somewhere a parent just yelled, I told you to put your shoes on 10 minutes ago. If that is your house this morning, you are not alone. You are doing fine. You are in the same boat as many parents all around the tri-state. So let's get everybody out the door. Take a breath. And let's have the best Thursday we possibly can. This is John Reddick here on 105.7 The Bridge, holding on like we all are. We're almost there to the weekend. Let's make it a great Thursday.

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3: John chapter 15, verse 13, Jesus says, "Greater love has no one than this, than to lay down one's life for his friends." Love is often defined by words, feelings, or even intentions, but Jesus defines love by sacrifice. And in this verse, Jesus points us to the greatest expression of love, giving your life for someone else. This wasn't just a statement, it was a promise that he would fulfill on the cross. Jesus didn't wait for us to deserve his love. He willingly laid down his life so that we could have eternal life. That's the kind of love that transforms our hearts and changes lives.
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0: The story behind the song, Ain't No Way. Here's Jamie McDonald.
1: There's so many instances in my life where I can look back and say, he really has never, ever failed me. Because when you get in a situation and it's not looking so good, it's so easy for us to freak out and just say, God, where are you? Have you forgotten about me?
2: Ain't no way that he's gonna let me down.
1: And this song, Ain't No Way, is just all about that declaration. As I look back over my life, there's not one time that you failed me, and you're gonna show up for me now.

0: There Ain't No Way. That was Jamie McDonald this Thursday morning. Our house is a big fan of her, and she is super inspiring. So I hope you enjoyed that song, and I hope that you are awake and moving. If you're not, good morning. Welcome to the show, and you can lay in bed all you want. So the question now would be, what is one thing your kid loses constantly? So for me, as a dance mom, I would say that my kids lose lyrical shoes and tights. Well, Addison's been pretty good about her tights, but when she was younger, it was tights was definitely one of them. Water bottles is a big one in our house. We have tons of water bottles still, but we always lose the ones that we want to use. But I will say my youngest is doing a great job so far this school year handling her lunchbox. So, hey, I'm not mad at it. Let's have a great day. Here's Forrest Frank, and he's going to set that tone right here for us now on 105.7 The Bridge.
1: Okay. I'm about to have

So we are getting into that time of year around the tri-state where evenings start getting super busy. Practices, volleyball, soccer, cross-country, football, bands, cheerleading, and for us, dance, parents driving literally everywhere. And before long, those Friday night lights are going to be a huge part of our communities again, which I'm very excited about. So what is your favorite part of high school sports seasons that have nothing to do with the actual game? So is it the band? I was in the band. The bands are cool. Is it the concession stand food? Seeing everybody that we know? The student section, which our student sections around here are on point. Just want to say that. It's always fun to see what theme they come dressed in and, you know, they're bantering back and forth. It's just the whole vibe. Or is it that atmosphere, the whole vibe that you just love about high school sports? So, hey, I'm going to post that. I think for me, it's just the atmosphere itself. I would like it to get a little bit cooler, possibly. That way I can really enjoy my time, but it'll get here. Let us know on Facebook today, and we'll talk about it even more. We'll talk about it this afternoon as well. So you are listening to 105.7 The Bridge, your connection to hope and music. Keep it here.

0: Every day is a gift. 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
3: 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From a caterpillar to a butterfly, we are changing from the sinful man to the man created, recreated in Christ. So the thoughts that we think, the trials that we go through, the things that conflict with our flesh don't have to control us. We are now controlled by the nature of God, the transformed mind.
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0: Let's see what God's got in store for today's forecast. Here's your Bridge weather.
5: Mostly cloudy this morning, some scattered showers and storms very early, then becoming partly sunny this afternoon, highs at 86, mainly clear tonight, lows will dip to 67. Generous sunshine on Friday, light northwesterly winds, highs at 88, mainly clear Friday night, lows will dip to 66. Saturday, mostly sunny, a 20% chance of isolated showers and storms, nothing severe with highs in the upper 80s. I'm 14, First Alert, meteorologist Byron Douglas.
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That was Wait For Me by Zach Williams here on 105.7 The Bridge, your connection to hope and music. We're going to keep the music going this Thursday morning. This is We The Kingdom with Holy Water. Thanks for listening.

speak with human eloquence and angelic ecstasy, but don't love, I'm nothing but the creaking of a rusty gate. If I speak God's word with power, revealing all of his mysteries and making everything as plain as day, and if I have faith to say to a mountain, jump, and it jumps, but I don't love, I'm nothing. If I give all I own to the poor, or even go to the stake to be burned as a martyr, but I don't love, I've gone nowhere. So, no matter what I say, no matter what I believe, no matter what I do, I'm bankrupt without love.

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2: Joshua 1:9 says, "Haven't I commanded you? Be strong and courageous. Do not be afraid or discouraged, for the Lord your God is with you wherever you go." Twice in chapter 1, God tells Joshua, be strong and courageous. And then in verse 18, Joshua passes it on to the people. Above all, be strong and courageous. Joshua's most powerful weapon was God's presence in his life. One thing we may need today is greater boldness. If you're feeling called to be bold, remember that God is with you and he's the one that inspires you and gives you the words to say.
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Be strong and courageous, for the Lord your God will be with you wherever you go. 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

105.7 The Bridge, your connection to Hope and Music. So what is one local place that is a part of your family's routine? So like it could be a restaurant, it could be, I don't know, a place that, you know, the Edge Ice Center, it could be anywhere. I would say for us, we would probably like a staple. Well, Mexican food is obviously a staple, but a part of our routine, I would say ice cream maybe. And it, we don't really discriminate. We like all places, Wonder Whip, now especially on Frederica, that we can just go through the drive-thru. That is very handy. And it's right here in town. But the other one's close to my in-laws' house, so that's also a blessing as well. But we always try to do that, like, you know, every once in a while we just take a family trip to get ice cream. I don't know. You all let me know what it's those little places that become a part of your story. And those are the special moments that you will carry with you forever, which is exciting too. So I don't know, something to think about. 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

That was Phil Wickham here on 105.7 The Bridge. Hey, he totally took that song and just amplified it with those verses in there. I just love it. And it actually, we sing it with the kids at church all the time. It's fun. So, okay, something cool that's happening today. The 2026 River Valley Cluster All Breed AKC Dog Show begins here this afternoon at the Owensboro Convention Center, and it goes through Sunday. So that's kind of fun if you don't have anything to do. That's all I know. I just know it's here in town this weekend. You know, it always, growing up, we watched sports all the time in my house, but if we were scrolling, you know, just flipping channels and stuff, not scrolling, that was not a thing back then. But when you were flipping the channels, every once in a while, we got stopped on a dog show, and it was fun to kind of watch and see what dog won and just the whole process of it. It's very interesting. So, hey, that might be something to do this weekend. I might see if the kids want to go, and I don't know. We could root for the type of dogs that we have at home, maybe. Something to do here in Owensboro. What else is going on? Let me know. This is 105.7 The Bridge.

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2: 2 Corinthians 10:4 says, "The weapons of our warfare are not of the flesh, but are powerful through God for the demolition of strongholds. We demolish arguments and every proud thing that is raised up against the knowledge of God, and we take every thought captive."

0: captive to obey Christ. We are among the most connected generation, but we're also the most anxious generation. There are a lot of destructive thoughts that come to our mind on a daily basis. Those thoughts, not every thought belongs in the mind of Christ. And as a believer, you have the mind of Christ. Take every thought captive. Make it obedient to Christ. Recognize when an intrusive thought comes into your mind and say, that does not belong there. And through the power of God working in me, I will claim that and take it captive to make it obedient to Christ. Live redeemed, live transformed today in the power of God.
1: 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There's always a way forward. Welcome to the Bridge.

listening to 105.7 The Bridge. Good morning. Happy Thursday. Sometimes we pray, hey, God, help that person. Help encourage them. Let them know that somebody cares. And sometimes when we pray that, I wonder if God is actually saying to us, go, send the text, make the phone call, take that person to lunch, check on them, pray with them. And, you know, maybe that encouragement that we've been asking God to send someone else is supposed to come through you. We can never underestimate what God can do with one small act of kindness today. So go be that light for somebody. 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
0: Let's see what God's got in store for today's forecast. Here's your Bridge weather.
5: Mostly cloudy this morning, some scattered showers and storms very early, then becoming partly sunny this afternoon, highs at 86, mainly clear tonight, lows will dip to 67. Generous sunshine on Friday, light northwesterly winds, highs at 88, mainly clear Friday night, lows will dip to 66. Saturday, mostly sunny, a 20% chance of isolated showers and storms, nothing severe with highs in the upper 80s. I'm 14, First Alert, meteorologist Byron Douglas.
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105.7 The Bridge, your connection to hope and music. Hey, we're getting close to the weekend. So what are you looking forward to right now? Not necessarily this weekend. Maybe it's football season. That is one of mine. Fall weather, another one of mine. Family trip, fall break's coming up. A concert, a kid's game. A day where you have absolutely nothing scheduled. Sometimes having something on the calendar to look forward to can make an ordinary Thursday a little better. Keep it here. Here's Ann Wilson. You

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1: Matthew 5:13 says, you are the salt of the earth. 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
1: That was for King and Country here on 105.7 The Bridge. You know, the one thing that I used to always say when I coached basketball was, it's a mindset, right? 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

105.7 The Bridge. Hey, before we finish this morning, here's your Thursday challenge. Leave somebody better than you found them. Maybe that means making them laugh, or maybe it's the encouragement you can give them, helping them, or just simply listening. 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You just have to pay attention who's standing right in front of you. And kindness is completely contagious. Here's Miracle Power, We the Kingdom, on 105.7 The Bridge.

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2: Galatians 2:20 says, I have been crucified with Christ, and I no longer live, but Christ lives in me. The life I now live in the body, I live by faith in the Son of God who loved me and gave himself for me. This verse has death language and life language. We died with Christ and we live in Christ. 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But in the life of Christ, through the power of the Spirit working in us, we can have and live the abundant life. It's Jesus that makes all the difference.
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And that is our Thursday morning. Tell City thank you for getting up and getting moving with me today. And whatever you're walking into next, work, school, appointments, errands, or maybe finally another cup of coffee, I hope you take a little hope with you. Love somebody today. Encourage somebody. Look for the good. And remember, even on an ordinary Thursday, God can do something extraordinary. I'm going to leave you with the new one from Brandon Lake with Nick Jonas. It is really speaking to me, and I hope that it speaks to you too. I'm Sarah, and thanks for spending your morning with me on 105.7 The Bridge, your connection to hope and music.

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3: Ephesians 2, 8 and 9 says, "For you are saved by grace through faith, and this is not of yourselves. 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
0: Let's see what God's got in store for today's forecast. Here's your Bridge weather.
5: Mostly cloudy this morning, some scattered showers and storms very early, then becoming partly sunny this afternoon, highs at 86, mainly clear tonight, lows will dip to 67. Generous sunshine on Friday, light northwesterly winds, highs at 88, mainly clear Friday night, lows will dip to 66. Saturday, mostly sunny, a 20% chance of isolated showers and storms, nothing severe with highs in the upper 80s. I'm 14, First Alert, meteorologist Byron Douglas.
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0: Hey, this is Brian and Wayne on the Bright Side Midday Show. Welcome in on this Thursday. Hopefully you had a good night at church. If you attended a church, if not, we'd love to help you out with that. We got a Facebook post up on Sundays and Wednesdays asking where everybody goes to church. But I have Wayne here. Wayne, how was your Wednesday, man?
1: Man, it was good. It was so good. Got to lead worship at Yellow Creek Baptist Church last night.
0: Hey, that's pretty exciting.
1: Yeah.
0: I've been there. I think we went for our bowling thing, right?
1: That's where we usually do our bowling banquet. Bowling starts up Monday.
0: I know. Are you ready?
1: About as ready as I can be. I haven't bowled all summer.
0: Me too. I tried, and then I just got super busy. I mean, we started a Christian station.
1: Hey, I'm excited about getting back, though.
0: Yeah, I am too. Hey, keep it tuned right here, 105.7, The Bridge.

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This is Wayne with the Midday Show. Just wanting to remind you that today is Bacon Lover's Day. What a day. I mean, I absolutely love bacon. I can't think of anybody that doesn't love bacon. Can you? I mean, it goes great with everything. Salads. Oh, it's so good. But if you see me today and I'm walking around and if I smell like a smokehouse, don't worry. I'm just celebrating. 105.7 The Bridge.

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This is Wayne. Hey, do you know somebody that every time you go to a restaurant with them, it doesn't matter if it's a Mexican restaurant, a Chinese restaurant, it could be any kind of restaurant, and the one thing they order is chicken nuggets. I know some people like that. I think there's some help out there for that. Don't you? 105.7 The Bridge.

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2: Ephesians 2:8-9 says, "For you are saved by grace through faith, and this is not of yourselves. It is God's gift, not from works, so that no one can boast." Grace is God's undeserved favor shown through the person of Jesus Christ. It's the superior power and resources that comes from God to someone in need. Ephesians 2:1 says that we were dead in our trespasses and sins, but because of God's mercy, he lavished his grace upon us to give us salvation and abundant life.
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105.7 The Bridge. This is Brian, and we're on the Bright Side Midday Show. Hey, have you ever thought, like, you're driving down the road and just get in this thought pattern, right? And you're just driving and you're thinking about whatever it is, your work day or maybe what's coming up, and or what you're going to feed the kids for lunch or dinner or whatever. And then you, like, kind of snap out of it, and then you're at your location. You're like, how did I even get to where I'm going? Like, I missed this whole route. Hopefully I didn't run over a cat or something, or a pig. Big Squiller, a.k.a. we're trademark on this. But have you ever been in that thought pattern where you just, I mean, it's, you don't know how you got to where you're going. I think that's how we live our whole life, man. Like, without God, like, you don't know where you're going until you find God and you realize, man, what did I do before God? 105.7, The Bridge. When

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3: 2 Corinthians 10:4 says, "The weapons of our warfare are not of the flesh, but are powerful through God for the demolition of strongholds. We demolish arguments and every proud thing that is raised up against the knowledge of God, and we take every thought captive to obey Christ." We are among the most connected generation, but we're also the most anxious generation. There are a lot of destructive thoughts that come to our mind on a daily basis. Those thoughts, not every thought belongs in the mind of Christ. And as a believer, you have the mind of Christ. Take every thought captive. Make it obedient to Christ. Recognize when an intrusive thought comes into your mind and say, that does not belong there. And through the power of God working in me, I will claim that and take it captive to make it obedient to Christ. 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
0: 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Here's your Bridge weather.
5: From the Cromwell Weather Center, I'm Jeff Daly. We're headed for a partly sunny sky today with a high in the mid-80s. Tonight's forecast is partly cloudy with a low near 70. Tomorrow, sunny, 86. Clear tomorrow night and down to 67. Saturday and Sunday, mostly sunny. Saturday's high at 86, Sunday 83. Monday, mostly sunny with a high in the low 80s.
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1: 105.7 The Bridge. You got Brian and Wayne here. Wayne, did you see there was a news article? It was on Facebook or something. I was just scrolling through. You know who Rob Thomas is from Matchbox 20?
2: Yeah.
1: You remember that group from the 90s and all this stuff? Well, during their concert, Rob Thomas, the lead singer, always does this thing where he swings the mic stand around his head or whatever, and then he throws it. So this particular case, he was doing this, right? And there's a guitar player behind him, and he didn't know. Hit him right in the side of the head.
2: Oh.
1: And his guitar player kind of went down a little bit, and then he kind of ran off stage. Rob had no clue. He kept on singing, like, you know, you don't stop the show. But yeah, his guitar player had he got messed up.
2: Oh, I'm sure.
1: And you can see in the video, like, he's, like, looking around, like, what
2: happened?
1: Yeah. He had no clue. But could you imagine, how would you feel, like, as a worship leader, and you're up there singing to Jesus,
2: well,
1: and you're swinging your mic stand around, and you hit your, like, I don't know what players you have there. You're a saxophone player. You just hit him in the side of the head. Like, I mean, how would make me feel horrible?
2: It would. Well, first of all, I'm at a Baptist church.
1: Yeah.
2: So it's not going to happen at a Baptist church. Hey, I did have this happen to me, though. So my pastor had an illustration during one of his sermons, and I had my guitar right behind him. And so his illustration was Jesus coming in and throwing the tables, you know, and he had money in his hands. He was throwing the money and he threw it up in the air. Not one hit my guitar. When he threw that, I was like, oh no, it's going to hit. And not one hit my guitar. It was crazy.
1: And then you start putting your guitar in the bag.
2: Yeah.
1: Hey, this is 105.7, The Bridge.

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1: More than songs. More than words. Welcome to the bridge. I remember.

0: 105.7. This is Wayne and Brian on the bridge.
1: That's it.
0: Yeah.
1: Man, how's it feel?
0: Hey, it's fun. I enjoy talking to you, Brian.
1: Listen, this is therapy too. Like if you ever got anything on your heart where it's funny, you know, you just don't want to tell nobody or, you know,
0: yeah.
1: It's like your time to release whatever you need to release.
0: I guess that's what you call it. It's fun though. I mean, I've enjoyed it so far.
1: Yeah, I get to talk about stuff that my wife Sarah, she don't want to listen to.
0: Yeah.
1: So I just like, you know what, I'll talk about it on the show. Yeah.
0: Not that I needed something else on my plate, but you know,
1: did I.
0: I know it's fun.
1: God set it forward. He's like, you know, do this now.
0: That's
1: like,
0: true. Okay. And when he gives you opportunities, you just need to take them.
1: You need to take them. Yep.
0: I mean, you've got a platform to do some awesome things for him. And
1: yeah, and you know, I this ain't me. This ain't Sarah. This ain't you. This is God. I mean, God has been in this whole time, and I think He's going to use this radio station as a mission field.
0: Yeah.
1: You know what I mean? And yeah. We don't see it. I don't see the plan. I don't even know what's coming tomorrow. But he does.
0: Yeah.
1: And I just got to be still.
0: Yeah.
1: And I think that's the key thing. And everything you do, you just got to be still.
0: Yeah. He's going to be faithful to us. We just got to be faithful to,
1: that's
0: to
1: right.
0: him. Yeah.
1: And Job tells us better than anybody.
0: Absolutely.
1: Just be faithful.
0: That's right.
1: Because if you start questioning, God will be like, where were you?
0: Yeah.
1: Okay, I get it.
0: Yeah. Hey, just be faithful. 105.7, The Bridge.

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0: 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You got Wayne and Brian here. Listen, on me and Sarah's show, she broke it down, and we asked, like, what's some of the craziest food you ever ate?
1: Yeah.
0: I'm going to put her on blast. She said pickles and peanut butter on bread.
1: Ooh.
0: Right? I see your. They don't see your face. I see your face.
1: Yeah.
0: I have the same face. It's disgusting. Yeah. I've never tried it, so we are going to try it. We're going to do a video of it,
1: And
0: I'm going to try it on air. But she swears by it. That is the best thing ever. She also puts ketchup on tacos, Wayne.
1: I've never done that.
0: It's not bad.
1: Hey, I had Denny's this morning, and they have this, like, Santa Fe skillet thing, and It's kind of Mexican. I did put ketchup on it. It was okay.
0: Tacos with ketchup is not bad. They probably don't want to hear that. Try it out. But I love ketchup, but I put ketchup on mac and cheese.
1: Yeah, I did too. How do you
0: do? You really? Yeah. Hey, she was making fun of me. I was like, hey, don't knock it. It's really good.
1: It is good.
0: It's just like eggs, eggs and ketchup. Like, ketchup would go really on anything.
1: Yeah.
0: I just don't know about pickles and peanut butter.
1: I don't know about that either.
0: But we're going to do a video. We're going to try it out. Maybe you can be on the video too.
1: All right.
0: You have to try it if you're on the
1: video. Hey, I'll try anything. Almost anything.
0: I don't know, man. There's some stuff out there I don't want to try. Like octopus. Like, I don't have...
1: Oh, calamari's good.
0: Is that what it is?
1: Yeah. It's really good.
0: Okay.
1: You got to have the good kind, though. 105.7, The Bridge.

0: thankful for you.
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3: Ephesians 2:10 says, "For we are his workmanship, created in Christ Jesus for good works, which God prepared ahead of time for us to do." That word workmanship means that we are God's masterpiece, and he works in us for his will and for his glory. We're not perfect. When we look in the mirror, we don't see a perfect creature, but God made us his masterpiece. The word says, in Christ Jesus. So if we're going to be his workmanship, we must know Christ. And by knowing Christ, we're able to see and engage in the good works that he's prepared for us ahead of time.
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3: Ephesians 2:10 says, "For we are his workmanship, created in Christ Jesus for good works, which God prepared ahead of time for us to do." 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We're not perfect. When we look in the mirror, we don't see a perfect creature, but God made us his masterpiece. The word says, in Christ Jesus. So if we're going to be his workmanship, we must know Christ. And by knowing Christ, we're able to see and engage in the good works that he's prepared for us ahead of time.
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0: Let's see what God's got in store for today's forecast. Here's your Bridge weather.
5: Mostly cloudy this morning, some scattered showers and storms very early, then becoming partly sunny this afternoon, highs at 86, mainly clear tonight, lows will dip to 67. Generous sunshine on Friday, light northwesterly winds, highs at 88, mainly clear Friday night, lows will dip to 66. Saturday, mostly sunny, a 20% chance of isolated showers and storms, nothing severe with highs in the upper 80s. I'm 14, First Alert, meteorologist Byron Douglas.
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0: 105.7 The Bridge, Wayne and Brian here. You know, every time I hear this song, CeCe Winans, it reminds me of like the Wicked movies, like it kind of that fairy tale ending. Like
1: I haven't seen the Wicked
0: through the
1: movies.
0: Whole song. I'm just talking like a Disney song.
1: You know, it's just I can see that
0: enchanted kind of thing.
1: Maybe Disney needs to contact her and do a song.
0: They probably already have.
1: They may have. Yeah,
0: she might have turned it down.
1: She could have.
0: Yeah. But I tell you what, if you write a song and she takes it, it's going number one.
1: Oh, yeah.
0: In the Christian charts.
1: She's an incredible singer. She's
0: incredible.
1: Oh, my goodness.
0: Incredible singer. She took that one song, Come Jesus Come, Stephen McWhorter wrote.
1: Yeah.
0: And I'm a huge fan of Stephen McWhorter. And I actually met him, came down to our church, and he performed at our church.
1: Really?
0: Oh, yeah. And great guy. But that he wrote that song like 10 years ago. And then you started playing it in TikTok. It kind of took off. And then CeCe got a hold of it and then made it what it is. It went to number one. He got Song of the Year, BMI.
1: Yeah.
0: I mean, it was very tremendous awards come from that song, which he wrote 10 years ago with his wife.
1: Yeah, I remember it coming out with when he sang it on TikTok.
0: Yeah, that boy can sing.
1: Yeah, he can.
0: He can sing.
1: Oh, yeah, for sure. And that's when I learned it. And then all of a sudden, CeCe Winans says it. Yeah. That's awesome.
0: Went through the roof.
1: Yeah, it did.
0: Yeah, it's crazy.
1: It did. It's a great song.
0: Yeah. Hey, this is 105.7, The Bridge.

0: legacy. I don't care if they remember me. Only Jesus.
1: Wherever you're headed today, thanks for letting us ride along.
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0: 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You got Brian and Wayne here. Listen, Toby Mac's song, Lose Your Soul. Lose My Soul.
1: Sorry. Lose My Soul, yeah.
0: Great song. Mm-hmm. And the song actually comes from the idea of Matthew 16:26. It says, what good is it to gain the whole world but lose your soul? And that's so powerful. Like everything you do, even what we're doing on this radio, what good is it that we celebrate this if we lose the vision that we need or the thing that we're pointing it toward?
1: Yeah.
0: And that's God. You know what I mean? And Toby Mac said that when he wrote it, his career was going great. He was surrounded by all things success can bring. Instead of celebrating that success, the song became a prayer. God, don't let all of this become more important than you. 105.7, The Bridge.

0: 105.7. This is Wayne and Brian. Brian, hey, what is something that you never throw away? It's hard for you to throw away.
1: Ooh, old shirts.
0: Old shirts.
1: I got shirts from like 30 years ago.
0: Hey, I'm a youth minister. I have t-shirts from, from way back when.
1: Yeah, and usually I cut them off. Like if they don't, you know, if I don't wear them out and about anymore, I cut them off.
0: I don't have that kind of body.
1: If you see a cut off, just know I've had that shirt for a long time. It's been through trials and tribulations of my life.
0: Yeah.
1: And it's no longer a going out to eat shirt. Yeah. You know what I mean? I'm working around the house or I'm doing something.
0: Yeah. I think mine is probably like nuts and bolts. Whenever I get something that I'm having to build or something, I don't ever throw the extra nuts and bolts away.
1: Allen wrenches is another thing.
0: Yeah, I've got tons of Allen wrenches.
1: You get new furniture or new, like something you're putting together and they supply it. Yeah, it goes in a drawer.
0: Yeah, I'm horrible about it. I can use that. Yeah. I can use that.
1: Yeah.
0: A little piece of aluminum foil.
1: You never know when you'll need an Allen wrench, you know?
0: Just I know.
1: Put that in.
0: Yeah. It's kind of like screwdrivers all over your house.
1: Yeah, it's a great question. 105.7, The Bridge. You

0: Hey, I'm Brant, and her name is Sherry.
1: Hello.
0: She's a friend of mine whom we were just praying for because of a surgery she just went through.
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0: 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This is Wayne. Hey, Brian, let's talk leftovers.
1: Okay.
0: So when do leftovers become too old?
1: Ooh, 2 days max.
0: 2 days?
1: It depends on what it is.
0: Man, I've got meatloaf that I made like 4 weeks, four weeks ago. Nah, that's a little too old. 4 days ago that I'm still eating on.
1: It really depends on what it is. Like if it starts looking like, you know, sus, that's what the kids say, I believe, sus.
0: Yeah, sus.
1: If it starts looking sus, it's out. Yeah. Like I'm not putting that in my body.
0: Does it depend on the food?
1: I think it does. Yeah. Like pizza, maybe 3 days. Yeah. 3 4 days maybe. 4 days might be pushing it. I think 3 days is a max on that one.
0: And there's some things that are just better left over.
1: Dessert?
0: Yeah.
1: 2 weeks. Like a good like apple pie.
0: Oh, cake dries up.
1: Not cake, but an apple pie. I don't like cake.
0: Yeah.
1: Yeah. I'm not a big cake guy, but so fun fact. So Sarah got alpha-gal like 4 or 5 years ago, and she can't eat leftovers because it puts like histamines on the food if it's in the refrigerator, whatever. But she'd break out. So she can't eat leftovers. She has to eat it freshly cooked right there. So the amount of leftovers that is left over has gone down in our house. But like fried chicken, cold fried chicken, I'll smash some fried chicken.
0: I'm not much on cold chicken.
1: Yeah, I'll eat it, man. It's good stuff. Cold turkey, like after Thanksgiving.
0: Well, I mean, yeah, on a sandwich.
1: Same thing.
0: Well, yeah.
1: It's the same thing.
0: I don't know. I don't think so.
1: They both squawk and gobble.
0: Well, yeah, I guess.
1: You know what I mean? So when it comes to that, I think it depends on the food.
0: Depends on the food.
1: Yeah.
0: Yeah, I'm with you a little bit. I think it depends on the food, but it can't be too long.
1: No,
0: it can't be too long.
1: Not 4 weeks.
0: I'd be afraid I'm going to end up in the hospital. Right. Hey, this is 105.7 The Bridge. My heart.

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0: 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Here's your Bridge weather.
5: From the Cromwell Weather Center, I'm Jeff Daly. We're headed for a partly sunny sky today with a high in the mid-80s. Tonight's forecast is partly cloudy with a low near 70. Tomorrow, sunny, 86. Clear tomorrow night and down to 67. Saturday and Sunday, mostly sunny. Saturday's high at 86, Sunday 83. Monday, mostly sunny with a high in the low 80s.
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0: perfectly. 105.7 The Bridge. You got Wayne and Brian here. You know, Wayne, I've always wanted to play the drums. And I'm not going to say it's easy because I can't do it. But I think I could learn it easy. The problem for me is having my right foot kick the bass drum while my left foot is kicking like the cymbal, while my right arm is hitting this and my left arm is doing this.
1: Yeah.
0: And they all are independent.
1: Yeah. They're all
0: that
1: different.
0: That would be the struggle.
1: Yeah. I think it's just the rhythm. Like,
0: so the rhythm, I can keep a rhythm, right? I think playing guitar, rhythm guitar helps with that. It's just getting my feet involved. Independently, I think, is the struggle. But I really do want to learn how to play drums.
1: Yeah.
0: I could take some frustrations out that I have in my life, whatever it is, like daily frustrations, out on a pair of drums.
1: It's fun to play. Like, we bought my son some for Christmas last year, like an electronic set.
0: Yeah.
1: And it's fun to go in there and just kind of
0: release. Chill.
1: Yeah, kind of release and just play come a little bit. Some, I'm not all that good with it, but hey.
0: I can do a little, you know, a little bass beat.
1: Boom, chuck, chuck, boom, chuck, chuck.
0: I can't do that, but I can't even do that. I'm horrible. But I haven't put much effort into it either. I just get in there and
1: make it's hard. It's harder than you think.
0: You know what I like is I watch these videos of these people who've never heard popular songs out of their genre or whatever, and they're famous drummers, and they hear them for the first time without drums, and then they got to put drums to it.
1: And they're playing along with it for the first time.
0: And it sometimes it changes.
1: It does.
0: The whole, you know, vision of the song is like, oh man, I kind of like that better, you know?
1: That's
0: it's
1: true.
0: It's crazy how much drums direct a song.
1: How much they can add and sometimes how much they can take away.
0: Yeah, there it is. Hey, 105.7, The Bridge.

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0: 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You got Wayne and Brian here on the Bright Side Midday Show. Hopefully you're having a good Thursday. We're lightening the mood a little bit.
1: Hopefully.
0: Because you're at work, or maybe you're retired and you're listening, and maybe you just got a little laugh. Hopefully. I think the peanut butter and pickle thing maybe got a laugh or a look that you're giving right now. Hey, one thing I want to talk to you about. So there's some like Christian artists out there who maybe I didn't vibe with before. You know, you hear songs and you're like, okay, yeah, whatever.
1: Yeah.
0: And then you go to a concert and you're like, see him in a different light, right? Or see him in a different mind frame, I guess. But Phil Wickham was one of those for me. Like, I just didn't get down with his music before. And then we went and saw him in Evansville at the Ford Center. And he started this thing. Like, it showed him praying in the circle with his band. And everybody went on stage. And he got in front of the camera. He's like, hey, this is not about me. This is about God. We're doing this for God. Like, all of us.
1: Yeah.
0: And he's like, my name's Phil. He's like, I'm just going to lead you. And he came on stage and just kind of, he gave like, I really love the stories behind the songs of why they wrote them. Just a songwriter at heart. Like, I love where his mind was when he wrote the songs and stuff. And I don't know, just kind of broke it down. Do you have any that you maybe didn't vibe with at first? And then you went to a concert and be like, I really liked
1: it. I tell you somebody, and he's fairly new, is Forrest Frank. When I first heard like his, one of those songs that he first came out with, It's like, man, that voice is, yeah, I don't know about
0: it
1: that.
0: It ain't for me, yeah.
1: Yeah, but then you listen to it and the words to him, and then you see him on, you know, some of the videos, the reels and things like that, and dude, he seems genuine. He really seems genuine.
0: Yeah.
1: And he's got, man, everyday life in his songs.
0: He does.
1: It's amazing.
0: There's one of talking about his kids, and you got to be down there playing dinosaur and tired. It's like, man, it's so relatable.
1: Yeah, he is. So relatable. For all ages.
0: All ages.
1: Yeah, it's incredible.
0: Don't matter if you're 85.
1: Yeah.
0: Listen to some Forrest Frank.
1: Yeah.
0: He might teach you something.
1: 105.7 The Bridge.

0: 105.7 The Bridge. Hey, Brian.
1: Yeah.
0: You know what? Something I struggle with a lot of times is giving grace to myself. I feel like I give grace to a lot of people.
1: Yeah.
0: But then when it comes to myself, I tend to be a little harder on myself than I am with other people. Do you think that is?
1: Man, I think it's just the human nature in us. I think it's just like anything, being a parent or whatever, like you're harder on your kids than you are other kids just because you want the best.
0: Yeah.
1: You know, and I think inside when you're doing whatever it is you're doing, you're like, I want to give them my best. And when you feel like you haven't given your best, you're kind of hard on yourself.
0: Yeah.
1: I just think it's hard for us to give grace.
0: It is hard. I think we just got to remember, though, that, you know, we're not perfect. God doesn't expect us to be perfect.
1: No, not at all.
0: He
1: even told us. You're not going to be perfect.
0: Yeah, you're not going to be perfect. He just wants us to rely on him and trust in him. And, you know, your day's going to be just so much better.
1: It is, man. That's good stuff right there.
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2: Philippians 4:13 says that I can do all things through Christ who strengthens me. This verse isn't about achieving anything we want. It's about enduring everything God allows. Paul is writing this from prison, reminding us that true strength isn't found in our circumstances, but in Christ alone. Whether you're facing hardship, uncertainty, or even success, your sufficiency is not in yourself. It's in Christ. And Christ gives us strength to stand. He gives us strength to press on and to remain faithful. Today, whatever you face, remember this, you are not alone, and you are not powerless, because Christ is your strength.
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0: 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You got Wayne and Brian here for the Bright Side Midday Show. I hope we made your Thursday just a little bit better.
1: It made mine better.
0: Well, good. That's all that really matters. Yeah. If it just takes one, right?
1: That's right.
0: Leave the 99 for the one. It's Wayne. Sorry, guys. No, we hope you had a good day. You enjoyed listening to us and listening to the music, and hopefully it brought you encouragement. Yeah. Hopefully it gave you the chance to see the brighter side of a Thursday. Right. Yeah. Hey, we're going to be back tomorrow. Can't wait to see you. Keep it tuned right here. Sarah's going to come in here and crash the studio. 105.7, The Bridge.
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0: Let's see what God's got in store for today's forecast. Here's your Bridge weather.
5: Mostly cloudy this morning, some scattered showers and storms very early, then becoming partly sunny this afternoon, highs at 86, mainly clear tonight, lows will dip to 67. Generous sunshine on Friday, light northwesterly winds, highs at 88, mainly clear Friday night, lows will dip to 66. Saturday, mostly sunny, a 20% chance of isolated showers and storms, nothing severe with highs in the upper 80s. I'm 14, First Alert, meteorologist Byron Douglas.
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0: 105.7 The Bridge. This is Sarah and Brian. Happy Thursday afternoon.
1: Yeah.
0: Yeah.
1: We're almost there.
0: I know. It's so close.
1: Friday is like peeking over the fence, like Home Improvement, like the neighbor, you know?
0: Oh, gosh. That's crazy. Oh, boy.
1: Well, shout out to the 90s sitcom.
0: Yeah. How was your coach's show last night?
1: It was good. It was good. Got a lot of feedback from it. Old Hickory is always good.
0: Yeah.
1: The barbecue, I don't want to say it.
0: Don't.
1: I don't want to say it.
0: You're not allowed.
1: It's one of the best we have in town.
0: Oh, my.
1: One of the best.
0: Okay, one of the best.
1: One of the best.
0: That's fair. That's good. Well, I'm glad it went
1: They're all good. They're all good. Barbecue is all good here in Owensboro.
0: Well, yeah, it's what we're kind of known for, really.
1: Barbecue capital of the world.
0: That's what they say. Yeah.
1: Also, bluegrass capital of the world.
0: Yeah.
1: Soon to be Christian music radio station of the world.
0: Hey.

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0: 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You got Sarah and Brian here in the studio talking mm-hmm. with you, hanging out with you. That song, it kind of talks about what I talked about yesterday, playing the old stuff, the new stuff, the good stuff, right?
1: Yeah.
0: That song feels like it's been around forever.
1: Because it has been.
0: Exactly. So it's just good, like, when you hear it. So I'm comparing it to other stations. I compare it to my show.
1: Yeah.
0: Like, you hear a 90s country song, and it's like, oh, man, that's about 30 years old, you know, blah, blah, blah. Mm-hmm. But when you hear songs on here, it's just, it's like, it really depends on what mood you're in and what you're going through in life, and you hear a song like this, and you're like, man, that really moved me.
1: Yeah. That's,
0: you know, good. You're not finding a song from the 70s, and you hear it, and you're like, man, George Jones really got me, you know?
1: Yeah.
0: When he stopped loving her today, that really brought me to tears. No, it's just like, man, that's a rough song.
1: True.
0: I don't know. Thought of the day from Brian, I guess.
1: That's good. Well, we can all sleep much better now knowing
0: you
1: this.
0: You should be able to.
1: Thank you. 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

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The Bridge.

0: 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You're here with Sarah and Brian. So if someone
1: is really 19, Ann Wilson?
0: Not anymore. I mean, when she came out, she was young, but I think she's a little bit older now.
1: Oh, is she? I thought she was so young like that.
0: I mean, she's still young for sure, but I think she's in her 20s now.
1: Oh, okay.
0: Anyways, I'm going to Google it.
1: Well, I stopped you what you're saying, but I was just listening to.
0: Yeah. Well, my question.
1: We saw her at Matthew West concert.
0: I didn't see her.
1: No, you didn't. You didn't. I didn't either, actually. I was with you, but she was there.
0: Yeah. She's 24 now.
1: 24.
0: Yeah. So, anyways, back to my question.
1: Sorry.
0: No, you're good. All right. So, say someone's having a bad day.
1: Okay.
0: Okay. What do you do to.
1: Sorry for you.
0: No.
1: Oh,
0: what do you do to help them not have a bad day?
1: Make them laugh.
0: How?
1: I don't know. I'll put a bow on my forehead to make somebody laugh, like a little infant bow. Come on. Get with me. You know what I'm talking about.
0: What? I don't.
1: When Addison was born, I put the bow on my head to try to make you laugh.
0: Are you saying bow?
1: Bow. What did I say?
0: I heard bowl.
1: No, a bow.
0: So I've been with you for a very long time now. You would think I would understand what you're saying.
1: That's on you.
0: But I don't.
1: That's not. That's how I talk.
0: He just said bowl.
1: I didn't say bowl.
0: You said bowl
1: I
0: on
1: said
0: my
1: bow
0: head.
1: Bow on your head.
0: No, you didn't.
1: Run it back.
0: I'm gonna. Well, I mean, he does a good job of making me laugh, but he's got to think of ways to make other people laugh. You can't.
1: I do make other people laugh.
0: When they're having a bad day?
1: Yes.
0: I feel like for me, I just kind of leave them alone. I mean,
1: really?
0: I'll do something kind of like, I'll go get, you know, I like giving gifts to people. So like, I'll go get them something or, you know, but.
1: I make them laugh.
0: No, I feel so like from. Okay, we can talk about this more here.
1: I'm taking them out of the situation that they're in their head.
0: Yeah.
1: I'm trying to.
0: Okay.
1: And. You know, once I leave, I mean, that's on them to stay out of it. But
0: to keep being happy.
1: Happy.
0: Okay. Yeah. Well, this is Blessing of Four right here on 105.7 The Bridge. We're going to come back and talk about this more.
1: Let's do it.
0: Okay.
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1: Philippians 4:6 says, "Be anxious for nothing, but in everything by prayer and supplication with thanksgiving, let your requests be made known to God." Worry is something that we all face. It's in our thoughts, steals our peace, distracts us from trusting God. But this verse in the Bible gives us clear truth. Instead of carrying anxiety, we bring everything to God in prayer. Notice it says in everything, not just the big things, but the small things too. God cares about it all, and we don't come empty. We come with thanksgiving, remembering what he's already done.
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0: 105.7 The Bridge. I mean, I love their harmonies.
1: Yeah.
0: They're so good.
1: They are good. And I hear, I'm disappointed that they were here, I don't know, a couple years ago and we didn't go.
0: Sports Center.
1: Yeah, we should have went. Everybody was talking about how awesome it was.
0: I want to see him in Christmas with the drummer boy.
1: Yeah.
0: That's the best version that I've heard so far.
1: Yeah, they're really good.
0: What are we getting back to?
1: We were going to talk about...
0: Oh, making people laugh.
1: Yeah. So, like, for me, when you try to make me laugh and I'm in a bad mood, it just makes me more in a bad mood. It makes me more annoyed.
0: Really depends on what you're in a bad mood for. If it's because of me, yeah, making you laugh is not it.
1: Yeah. But, like, so, in other... Like, if it's my friends or something, like, usually I'll try to, like, you know, let them talk it out or... You know, be there for them and then go get them a coffee or Seven Brew or flowers or something like of that nature.
0: Even if you're on the phone and someone's having a bad day and you're talking to them.
1: Yeah.
0: Like, I'll still make them try to laugh on through speakerphone.
1: Yeah. I feel like that's part of your goal in life is to make people laugh.
0: That is. It doesn't always land, though.
1: Like Tom Poston. You're always trying to make him laugh.
0: Listen, if I can make Tom Poston do his real laugh,
1: yeah,
0: then my day is complete.
1: You are winning the day.
0: And he's laughing right now. And I can't even, I just know he is laughing about it. And I love it.
1: Well, good. Hey, we just got to choose joy and make people happy along the way.
0: Amen.
1: That's life.

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3: John chapter 15, verse 13, Jesus says, "Greater love has no one than this, than to lay down one's life for his friends." 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This wasn't just a statement, it was a promise that he would fulfill on the cross. Jesus didn't wait for us to deserve his love. He willingly laid down his life so that we could have eternal life. That's the kind of love that transforms our hearts and changes lives.
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0: 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Here's your Bridge weather.
5: From the Cromwell Weather Center, I'm Jeff Daly. We're headed for a partly sunny sky today with a high in the mid-80s. Tonight's forecast is partly cloudy with a low near 70. Tomorrow, sunny, 86. Clear tomorrow night and down to 67. Saturday and Sunday, mostly sunny. Saturday's high at 86, Sunday 83. Monday, mostly sunny with a high in the low 80s.
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0: 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This is Sarah and Brian. I just stole it from her. But I had a point that I want to get to it.
1: Bring it on, buddy.
0: We talked about it probably in one of our earliest show, first shows that we did.
1: 20 days ago.
0: 20 days ago. It seems like forever. Forever.
1: It really does.
0: Is that a Shakira song that I just went into?
1: Forever.
0: Wherever. Not forever. Anyways, wouldn't it be cool if we can get to the point in life mm-hmm. when the music that we're listening to right now, in between us talking,
1: yes,
0: is not considered Christian music.
1: Ooh.
0: It's just considered music.
1: Ooh. Well, I think that is happening slowly.
0: Like, it is. Like, I mean, I know you got to have genres like country music, right. rock and roll.
1: Well, like Lauren Daigle's song hung out at the tops of all charts for a very long time.
0: But and why can't it be like, you know, in the genre Christian,
1: yeah,
0: but still music and played on... I don't know what I'm saying.
1: I think that's a...
0: You get what I'm trying to say.
1: Yeah, and hopefully someday we get there.
0: It's like, oh, that's God's music. No, yeah. That's our music.
1: That's everybody's music. Yeah. And it should be right now. Yeah. All right. Hey, here's Matt Maher with The Lord's Prayer. Yours on 105.7 The Bridge.

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0: Amazing. 105.7 The Bridge. You're here with Sarah and Brian on this Thursday afternoon. Hope you are having a great day like we are.
1: I am having a great day.
0: You are?
1: I am.
0: What makes it great?
1: I'm here with you. I get to do what I enjoy.
0: That part. You are so romantic, I guess would be the word.
1: You say it like it's a bad thing.
0: It's not. I don't even know why I asked you some questions, because I know the answer already.
1: I don't know what. What do you want me to say?
0: No, I'm fine with
1: Do you
0: that.
1: Not want me to enjoy hanging out with you?
0: No,
1: is
0: I do.
1: Is that what it is?
0: I do.
1: I hate this. When is this over? Is it time for us to be done?
0: Well, maybe. We could be done right now.
1: 105.7 The Bridge. We're here with Sarah and Brian.

0: 105.7 The Bridge. Sarah, let me ask you. This is Brian asking the question, if y'all didn't know. If you could pick one Christian artist to go see in concert, what would you be? Well, what would your pick be?
1: Probably Brandon Lake.
0: Yeah.
1: There's a lot of people, but and I really wanted to go see him in Louisville, but then it just got too pricey.
0: Everybody and their mom went and saw him.
1: I know. And Forrest Frank would be up there too, because everybody talks about like he just was worshiping legit the whole time.
0: Yeah, I've seen we've seen Ben Fuller twice.
1: He's amazing.
0: I'd like to see him again.
1: Yeah.
0: Like he brings church.
1: Mm-hmm.
0: Do you know one thing I love about Ben Fuller?
1: What?
0: Is he always holds his Bible when he sings.
1: Mm-hmm.
0: And that's just so powerful.
1: Yeah.
0: Like that's just like a preacher has his Bible on the pulpit. And him singing those songs, he has his Bible up there.
1: He posted a story a couple days ago that he was trying to plant a fig tree. And they died. And then they popped back up this year. And he was talking about how cool that was and what that meant. And the thing that I think is cool about his testimony is that, like, he's been at the rock bottom. And we all have been at times at the rock bottom. And he found his way with Jesus. And in that, he is just a new person.
0: Yeah.
1: And, you know, it's hard to let go of your past.
0: It is. You keep on wanting to pull back.
1: Not good enough or you're not worthy enough or whatever. You have to have all your ducks in a row and your life has to be perfect, but it doesn't.
0: No, my ducks are everywhere.
1: Yes, they are. I can attest to that for sure. But I just think that's really special. So
0: it is. I love it.
1: Yeah, me too.
0: Hey, this is 105.7 The Bridge.

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1: Hello.
0: She's a friend of mine whom we were just praying for because of a surgery she just went through.
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2: John chapter 15, verse 13, Jesus says, "Greater love has no one than this, than to lay down one's life for his friends." Love is often defined by words, feelings, or even intentions, but Jesus defines love by sacrifice. And in this verse, Jesus points us to the greatest expression of love, giving your life for someone else. This wasn't just a statement, it was a promise that he would fulfill on the cross. Jesus didn't wait for us to deserve his love. He willingly laid down his life so that we could have eternal life. That's the kind of love that transforms our hearts and changes lives.
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0: 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You're here with Sarah and Brian this Thursday afternoon. So we were talking about, you know, making people laugh, but who is someone that you can always make laugh? I know. Let me see if your answer is what I think.
1: Avery.
0: I was going to say your mom.
1: I can't make my mom
0: laugh. You make your mom laugh all the time.
1: It wasn't always like that, though. She didn't laugh a lot at me when I was a kid.
0: Yeah. Well, you make me laugh a lot, too, but sometimes I want to not laugh at you.
1: That's fine. That's marriage.
0: Yeah.
1: But Avery, like,
0: that's what I was
1: going to
0: say.
1: Get her to laugh all the time.
0: Yeah, me too. Even in the car.
1: Even in the crying, when she's crying, I can make her laugh.
0: Yes. Yeah, I was making up.
1: And it's usually the same way I get you to laugh, so it's kind of cool to see that, too.
0: Aw.
1: Just
0: like
1: being goofy.
0: Full circle.
1: Yeah.
0: That's good.
1: I'll tell you what. I got a story. Do we have time for a story?
0: A quick one.
1: Let's come back. Let's listen to a song. We'll come back. I'll tell a story about how I got
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5: Galatians 2:20 says, I have been crucified with Christ, and I no longer live, but Christ lives in me. 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
8: Here's your 14 First Alert forecast. Overnight, mostly clear with a low of 67 and some patchy fog possible late. Tomorrow, mostly sunny with a high of 87. Tomorrow night, mostly clear and calm with a low of 65. And Saturday, mostly sunny with a high of 88 and a 20% chance of a stray shower. I'm meteorologist Arden Gregory with your 14 First Alert forecast.
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0: 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You got Sarah and Brian here in the studio.
1: We are.
0: So the story.
1: Yes.
0: Making people laugh. Okay. So we were in Iraq. Oh, okay. Boy. This is a good story.
1: Man, that's it. Thank you.
0: That was it. No, we were in Iraq. Obviously, tough time for everybody who was in there.
1: Sure.
0: Good buddy of mine, still a good buddy of mine to this day, Williamson. We were there, and we were in the little cafe, like, lunchroom thing they made up, a little makeshift lunchroom. And we're sitting there, we're eating food, and we had our trays.
1: I think I've heard this story before.
0: Yeah, yeah, we had our trays.
1: Yeah.
0: And we get up, and there's a room full of people that we have no clue who they are. Uh-huh. It was just me, him, and probably two other people from our unit, and a bunch of other random people. So we were walking, and he was behind me, and I looked back, and I was like, Williamson, it's time to laugh. And he's like, what? And I act like I tripped. And I went 100% with it. I threw the tray up in the air. My food, my plate went everywhere. Everybody in there was laughing. And I'm like struggling, like, get everything up. I'm like, I'm sorry. I apologize. And I go to the trash and throw it away. And we walk outside. And he's like, bro, you're the craziest dude I've ever met in my life.
1: Okay, but had you already eaten your food?
0: Yeah, I've already ate my food.
1: Oh, okay.
0: I'm not wasting food. Come on now.
1: I was confused.
0: No, I already ate my food. We're sitting there. And my thought process was, I was looking around. We're in Iraq.
1: Yeah.
0: And looking around, everybody just seems so depressed and, like, tired and beat down from the day.
1: Right.
0: Whatever it is they were going through.
1: Rightfully so.
0: Yeah. So in my head, I was like, I need to make these people laugh. So I want to provide a little joy to their day. So they're going to go back and say, hey, this dude, you won't believe what happened. This dude just busted his face in the
1: Did you fall backwards or forward? Forward.
0: So okay. I, like, tripped over my foot.
1: Got you.
0: And then I just threw my tray up in the air. Everything went. I didn't even care where it went. It probably landed on people. I don't know.
1: Uh-huh.
0: But when I did it, I got up frantically. And I'm like, oh, my gosh, I'm so sorry. And I threw it away. And everybody was laughing.
1: Next question.
0: Yeah.
1: Would you do that again?
0: Oh, for sure.
1: But did
0: in
1: you,
0: a heartbeat.
1: But did you get hurt when you did
0: it? Not at all.
1: Would you get hurt now?
0: Probably.
1: That's what I'm saying.
0: But how funny would it be?
1: And making people laugh is where it's at. 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

0: 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You're here with Sarah and Brian. So it's almost Friday.
1: Oh, and I'm so ready.
0: But you know what's exciting about Friday?
1: Wait, do we have anything coming up this weekend that I should be excited for?
0: We're going to take Avery to Holiday World.
1: That'd be exciting.
0: Yeah. It won't be super hot. I've been like waiting for this time to be like, okay, it's in the 80s. We can go.
1: Yeah. Are we riding rides? I don't like rides.
0: You have to ride the Voyage with her. You said you would.
1: No, I said I would.
0: She sat in the very front row, you guys, for the very first time, and she took it like a champ.
1: She did.
0: She looked scared out of her mind, though.
1: I got video. We got video, and she didn't look happy at
0: all. No, she didn't, but she did it, and she wants to do it again. So that tells you that she did
1: She's
0: not hate it.
1: She's a thrill seeker. She I is. Was at one time, too.
0: And meanwhile, I will be at the Lazy River.
1: Yeah, we need to try Goblin Burgers.
0: Excuse me?
1: I follow this guy named Park Ranger Dan.
0: Yeah.
1: On the TikTok, and he goes to these amusement parks.
0: Okay.
1: And he said the Goblin Burger, hands down, is the best place to eat at Holiday World.
0: Oh, it's not, there's not a Goblin Burger? It's the name of the restaurant?
1: Yeah, it's the name of the restaurant.
0: I'm taking that's in the Halloween park?
1: Yeah.
0: Okay. I wonder what else they have, because I can't eat hamburger.
1: Yeah, we eat the pizza stuff. I don't know. Let's reach
0: Their
1: out
0: pizza
1: to
0: is legit, you
1: Park
0: guys.
1: Park Ranger Dan on TikTok and see what he has to say about it.
0: Okay. Well, here's Phil Wickham. Thanks for hanging out with us this evening. It's almost Friday.
1: Yes.
0: Woo! 105.7 The Ridge.

0: 105.7 The Bridge. This is Sarah and Brian, and I hope that you had a wonderful Thursday. And what's for dinner?
1: Ooh, Thursday? Chicken skewers.
0: Yeah, good job.
1: Thank you.
0: And I'm going to do mashed potatoes, fried zucchini, not fried, but on the...
1: I'm about to take my shoe off and throw it at you.
0: And then mac and cheese, because that's one of the only things our daughter will eat.
1: Why do they do that? Like, when somebody does something good, they take their shoe off and throw it. Like, some people are doing it, like...
0: I don't have a clue, but that would probably make me mad.
1: Can we do that? Like, if we do something good, I'm just going to throw my shoe at you?
0: Please don't.
1: What does that resemble? Like, what does that, like, knock the shoes off? Or I don't know what it means.
0: Okay, well, we need to Google it, because I don't have a clue.
1: We're going to Google it.

105.7 The Bridge, your connection to hope and music. Jeremiah 29:11 says, "For I know the plans I have for you, declares the Lord, plans to give you hope and a future."

0: So here's a stat that might surprise you. 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
3: Joshua 1:9 says, "Haven't I commanded you? 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Joshua's most powerful weapon was God's presence in his life. 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
5: Here's your 14 First Alert forecast. Overnight, mostly clear with a low of 67 and some patchy fog possible late. Tomorrow, mostly sunny with a high of 87. Tomorrow night, mostly clear and calm with a low of 65. And Saturday, mostly sunny with a high of 88 and a 20% chance of a stray shower. I'm meteorologist Arden Gregory with your 14 First Alert forecast.
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0: 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You got Sarah and Brian here. Hey, so the question is, like, if somebody throws their shoe at you, what does that mean? I'm going to go to ChatGPT and ask him, hey, Chat, what does it mean when someone throws their shoe at you?
1: That's a pretty dramatic move. Usually it means someone is really upset or showing serious disrespect. It's a strong insult in some cultures. But sometimes with a big performance or among friends, it can be like a ridiculous compliment, like, that was so good, I'm tossing my shoe. Not recommended, but pretty theatrical.
0: Hey, I appreciate you. So there you go. Chat says it's insulting.
2: He thought it was traumatic.
0: Traumatic. I love the English version of Chat. Like, yes, I don't know.
2: It's very good.
0: So you heard it first, ChatGPT. You can do it. It's just a little dramatic.
2: Don't throw your shoe at anybody. 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All right.

0: your love.
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0: 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You're here with Brian and Sarah. Sarah and Brian. That's so
1: Brian
0: hard.
1: Brian and Sarah, Sarah and Brian.
0: I mean, it just kind of happened. That's just how it came out.
1: It is what it is. We're both here.
0: We are. But
1: we're equally on the show.
0: Yeah, sure. Okay,
1: dude,
0: so.
1: Back up. Beep, beep, beep.
0: No, I
1: what
0: mean.
1: What do you
0: like,
1: mean?
0: Yeah, I mean, sure. Like, I'm just here. You're the funny one. You're the professional.
1: You're the funny one too. You're bringing up like pickles and peanut butter and stuff. Like people just, enjoy.
0: That's fact.
1: That kind of laughter.
0: Okay,
1: well, it's a joke.
0: It is not because I cannot wait. We're gonna do it. Mm-hmm. We're gonna post a video. It's very important though that when we eat the peanut butter and pickle, you
1: oh,
0: have
1: now
0: to.
1: Now there's rules. Okay, here we go. Now we got set rules.
0: You need.
1: Gotcha.
0: Okay, in my opinion, I think it tastes best on wheat bread, and with creamy peanut butter. And you need to get sliced dill. Yes, I said it. Dill pickles. And then you put it together like a sandwich.
1: Why'd you just do that? Like, yeah, I said it.
0: Well, because I had someone call me freaking out. Jennifer, it was like, what? Why are you eating that? Well, I eat it because it's good. I haven't had it in a long time. But
1: you said it at dill.
0: Because she said, you mean like with sweet pickles? And I said, no, dill pickles.
1: Oh, I see. Okay, yeah. There you go.
0: Well, I think people need to know that. That's important because.
1: Well, yeah, that's a.
0: It's a part of the recipe.
1: Well, why not crunchy peanut butter? Like, I like crunchy peanut butter.
0: I mean, first of all, we don't have any. And second of all, that's not how you make it. You're getting the crunch from the pickle.
1: Okay.
0: It's going to be great.
1: It's not.
0: Yes, it is. Hey, we are in the 5 o'clock hour now, and it is almost Friday. Hopefully, you guys are settling in or going to a sporting event. Who knows what you're doing, but we hope you had a great day. Keep it
1: they
0: here.
1: Don't ever talk to us.
0: I know.
1: They need to.
0: What are you doing?
1: What are you doing?
0: 105.7 The Bridge.

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1: I'm Brian.
0: And I'm Sarah. 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

0: 105.7 The Bridge, Sarah and Brian. Brian and Sarah, we're both here.
1: So we Googled.
0: We did Google.
1: And then, so Brian had to take this class for his song. What was it? It was a songwriting class?
0: Yeah, songwriting
1: class. Okay, and he had to write a song about something. I don't know.
0: Anything I wanted to.
1: But it had to be like a thing, right?
0: Yeah, it had to be a service.
1: Okay. So he picked Google, and so he wrote this song about Googling, but then he just played it. It's terrible. Is DuckDuckGo still even a thing?
0: I don't even know. It was a thing back then.
1: And then Binging?
0: Bing?
1: Yeah. Can you still Bing?
0: I don't know. I've never Binged. That was never my thing.
1: Well,
0: I've
1: always there's ChatGPT.
0: Yeah.
1: So does that just take all of it away? Like, I got to know if there's still DuckDuckGo.
0: I'm
1: making up a new song.

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2: Joshua 1:9 says, "Haven't I commanded you? Be strong and courageous. 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Above all, be strong and courageous. Joshua's most powerful weapon was God's presence in his life. One thing we may need today is greater boldness. If you're feeling called to be bold, remember that God is with you and he's the one that inspires you and gives you the words to say.
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0: 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I don't care if they remember me. Only Jesus.
1: 105.7 The Bridge. You're here with Sarah and Brian, and we just looked it up. There's still DuckDuckGo and there's Bing still. Yeah. So, I mean, I used to go to, did Yahoo do it too?
2: Yahoo.
1: Did they?
2: Yeah.
1: Okay. But then,
2: I mean, they all have
1: I mean, I still Google.
2: Engines.
1: I still Google most of the time. It's just a natural thing.
2: These apps are crazy. There's so many apps for everything.
1: I know. It really is crazy. But hey, there's a lot to be grateful for.
2: There is.
1: And one thing is that it's almost Friday.
2: You keep on saying that. You said it the whole show. Are you excited about Friday?
1: I mean, I am. I think everybody is.
2: What's going on Friday that we...
1: Football.
2: Oh, yeah. Football. I'm so excited for Friday. I forgot. I totally forgot.
1: Well, you know what? We spend Monday through Friday saying I can't... No. Through Thursday saying I can't wait until it's Friday,
2: and then Friday comes,
1: and yeah, but they're still tonight.
2: Yeah
1: so we're gonna
2: when football truly comes back, there's Thursday night football.
1: There you go.
2: There's Monday night football, sometimes there's Tuesday night depending on the season.
1: Yeah, so we're gonna go have dinner, we're gonna laugh with our family. Well, they're all a dance, but we're gonna laugh. Yeah, we're gonna laugh together. We're gonna call somebody, maybe sit outside, and you know what we could do?
2: What? Oh,
1: we could turn our phones off for a while.
2: Let's do it. I'm ready for it. I want to turn it off.
1: And, you know, we can just be together and thank God for something good that happened this week. We don't have to be in a big hurry, even though I am excited for tomorrow. But, hey.
2: Let's embrace it. Let's sit on the back porch tonight, watch the dogs fight with each other.
1: Okay, that sounds so romantic. So, sometimes thank you for being here with us. This is going to close out our show for Thursday night. We'll be back tomorrow. And we're just grateful that you are here with us. And so we're going to leave you with Gratitude by Brandon Lake.

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3: Philippians 4:13 says that I can do all things through Christ who strengthens me. 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
0: 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Here's your Bridge weather.
5: Here's your 14 First Alert forecast. Overnight, mostly clear with a low of 67 and some patchy fog possible late. Tomorrow, mostly sunny with a high of 87. Tomorrow night, mostly clear and calm with a low of 65. And Saturday, mostly sunny with a high of 88 and a 20% chance of a stray shower. I'm meteorologist Arden Gregory with your 14 First Alert forecast.
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0: when they're ready to go, all they have to do is hit start kind of sports. It'll play the intro, and it stops automatically after the intro, and then you can talk. And then, when you want to go to cars, play X-Log. You hit that button, like this too, and it'll play until you hit stop after.
1: So let's say you want to play.
0: You hit that, and when the second one, when the second one starts, it's like hitting two flies.
1: Yep.
0: Then when you want station ID, you hit that and play station ID, and then you want that. Now the only difference is, in the past, you just hit four on your dial and it played the outro, and then went back to log. This one, you got to hit down here, hit play Catholic outro, and then after it's over, hit in the game. As soon as it's done playing.
2: I'm homesick for heaven.
0: Yeah, just record it right here.
1: Oh.
0: Here, let me sign off of this. I brought it. Oh, do you have it?
1: Yes.
0: Okay.
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0: If you're somebody who kind of rolls your eyes every time you hear it, how we need 8 uninterrupted hours of sleep every night, you're like, nah, I can't do that. It's depressing, isn't it? I know, I felt the same way. But historians figured out everybody hasn't always slept 8 hours at once. Sleep came in 2 parts. Like, people would go to sleep after sunset for like 4 hours and then wake up at midnight to read or talk or pray and then go back to bed. So if you wake up in the middle of the night once in a while, maybe you don't have to panic.
1: So your next 5 minutes could be your most productive 5 minutes in years, at least when it comes to your finances anyway. That's all it takes to find out exactly how much you'll save joining MediShare versus what you're paying now for healthcare. It's very typical for people to find out they can save hundreds a month, thousands a year. The typical family saves up to $500 a month. And healthcare sharing is different for sure. It's refreshing different. We know from member surveys, people love saving the money, of course, but they also just like MediShare more than what they were doing before for healthcare costs. And it's not a new thing. It's been proven for more than 30 years. Hundreds of thousands of Americans are part of this. So call them now. They are great to talk to. And very quickly, you'll find out what you can save. You can get your questions answered. Your next 5 minutes could mean saving hundreds a month, month after month. And here is the number. Call 844-34-BIBLE. That's 844-34-BIBLE. 844-34-BIBLE.
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to know what's going on in your life specifically to know that some things are overwhelming. First of all, God sees what you can't, and He's weaving a future you can't even imagine.

Every day is a gift. Psalms 118:24 says, "This is the day the Lord has made. Let us rejoice and be glad in it." 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

0: Do you ever feel like a little volcano? Like stresses have just pushed you to the edge and you're about ready to explode. But you don't. You just push it down or you wait for it to go away. Well, you may want to do what people in Chicago do every Sunday evening. There's a group that meets at the water's edge, and some leader there gives them the cue, and then they just scream at the top of their lungs. It's got to be pretty cathartic, especially when you're doing it with a bunch of other screamers. You feel like you're not alone. Now, maybe you can't go to Chicago to join them, but you could do it with a group of friends or with your kids. You could have a screaming contest. I wonder who would win.
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2: Romans 12:2 says, "Do not be conformed to this age, but be transformed by the renewing of your mind, so that you may discern what is the good, pleasing, and perfect will of God." 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